0: finally we got him out of that habit. Thank God. Because it's like, Richard Petty, what should we sue for his password? You know, that kind of thing. But, yeah, Morgan's got it down to a science. She really does. Now, not that I remember any of them, but I can call, I bet I could call her right now and say, what is the password for my computer? What is the password for our Apple? What is the and she just rattle them off without even looking. And she, and we've got a million things, I will say that. But she there's a dividing line. There's her passwords that are different than mine, but she knows all mine.
1: And you couldn't say her passwords.
0: I can't say mine. What are you talking about? No way. I can't say hers.
1: So
0: I can't
1: say just, mine. She's on her own.
0: She's the keeper of the password.
1: Yeah, bless. In the midst of a 3-week stay at the top of the chart, Sam Hunt spends yet another week at number one with Body Like a Back Road on Kyle Petty's Back Then Again Country Countdown with Charlie and Debbie.
2: Got a girl from the south side, got braids in her hair. First time I seen her walk by, and I about fell up on my chair.

0: That's it. That's the list. The 20 biggest songs in country music for this week in 2017. Kyle Petty's Back Then Again Country Countdown is produced and engineered by John J.T. 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
6: I'm Daria Aldinger. It's now Hurricane Lala.
7: We're already seeing that really heavy rain from the windward portions of the Big Island. That's where we could see maximum rainfall totals as high as 25 inches. Also, see very heavy rainfall across eastern Maui with 8 to 12 inches there, then 4 to 6 inches of widespread totals across the remainder of the islands.
6: Michael Brennan, director of the National Hurricane Center. South Carolina Congressman Ralph Norman says he should be the state's next senator, not Darlene Graham.
8: We've got a country to save. Darlene is not my opponent. Socialism and communism is my opponent. And that's what I will fight for, and that's what we've got to stop. And the dangerous part is that America's at a tipping point. We've got to have true conservatives. She just doesn't have a record, and I do.
6: Voters will decide in a primary runoff election that is set for August 25th. 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
5: Love Country Weather.
2: slight chance of thunderstorms tonight. Otherwise, cloudy skies expected. Lows level off around 68. Southwest winds 5 to 10 miles per hour. Daytime highs approaching 79. Tomorrow, sunshine mixed with clouds at times. Clear skies. Tomorrow night, lows dip down to about 59. I'm meteorologist Kara Foster on Bluff Country 103.5 KNEI. Currently 76.
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17: 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I'm Steve Harmon. 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Your requests at 855-958-3774. And we try to bring some special guests for you too. Skip Ewing is here with a never-before-told story behind his Clint Black hit song, Something That We Do, that may involve Atari games. Here's Little Texas on Country Gold.

0: God bless Texas. From Little Texas on Country Gold, I'm Steve Harmon. 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
0: We have a lot of music to choose from, but love to play one you might want to actually hear at 855-958-3774.
2: This is Paul calling from Regina, Saskatchewan, Canada. Can I hear Alan Jackson? Thank you.
0: You bet. Thank you.

0: Alan Jackson with Little Bitty on Country Gold. I'm Steve Harmon. The Atlanta Braves hosted an Alan Jackson celebration night in a game against the Miami Marlins. First 15,000 fans received an exclusive Chattahoochee-themed bobblehead. How cool is that? Alan's daughter threw out the first pitch. But what if you were number 15,001 walking in? You don't get it. And you'd be crying. You'd be upset. You didn't get the bobblehead.
1: Are you crying? Are you crying? No crying in baseball!
2: Hey, Steve, this is Nancy. I was just winning Tampa, Tiger, Indiana. Just want to say, love your show. And one of my favorite songs is Miranda Lambert about the circus people. Well, Stevie, you have a quick day.
0: And you too. Miranda, all kinds of kinds.

0: a country gold twofer, Miranda Lambert, White Liar, and all kinds of kinds. I'm Steve Harmon. She's also let loose another song from her Crisco album coming October 2nd. It's called Sunset Marquee. Instead of Crisco, she should call it disco. That sounds danceable. I'm Steve Harmon. Coming up, Skip Ewing with an amazing story behind a song he wrote with Clint Black.
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2: Well, that's my story and I'm sticking to it.
1: With Steve Harmon.
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0: Me and You, Kenny Chesney on Country Gold. 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
1: Hello, Steve. How are you, pal?
0: I am having a good day. I love it.
1: Sounds like it.
0: I'll tell you why. I love your new song, Me and God in a Fishing Pole, has me cracking up. So me.
1: When we go fishing, like we're saying, me and God in a fishing pole, it's not religious, it's spiritual.
0: So when you're fishing with God, exactly what lure are you using? Shad wrap, what are we doing here? Dragonfly?
1: And now we're getting sort of psychological and philosophical.
0: Well, you can't get too deep with me because I'm not very deep.
1: Well, you're self-deprecating then.
0: Here's a little bit of Me and God and a Fishing Pole from Skip Ewing. And I don't

like that, Skip Ewing, Me and God and a Fishing Pole. Here's another song written by Mr. Skip Ewing, Randy Travis, If I Didn't Have You, on Country Gold.

0: written by Skip Ewing. If I didn't have you, Randy Travis on Country Gold. I'm Steve Harmon. Skip Ewing is here for a story behind a song. How about Clint Black and you working on Something That We Do?
1: It's one of the songs, like one of the number ones I ended up playing guitar on. I met Clint. I want to say we were at the Rhyme. We started talking, and Clint suggested, he said, man, we haven't ever written. Maybe we should think about it. I said, okay. So he said, fly out to California. Lisa and I have a house out there. And I said, okay. So I flew out there. First night I was there, Clint had one of those side-by-side driving games, like the ones that have the real steering wheel and the gear shift and pedals, you know.
0: Oh, wow.
1: You can race it. It's like, you know, like an arcade. Clint beat the heck out of me, like over and over and over. We had been talking about the concept that love is a verb. It felt great. One little aside is when we first started writing, Clint said to me, hey man, this album is finished. We won't be able to get this song on, you know, on the record. Why did you have me fly out? I said, well, Clint, then we'll just have to write something good enough that you'll have to hold the record back and record this song. Now we laugh about it, but that's exactly what happened. Hey, my friends, I'm Skip Ewing, and that is our story.

0: Clint Black and Skip Ewing together, Something That We Do on Country Gold. I'm Steve Harmon. A Country Gold new music roundup. Will any of these songs make it to this show in 20 years? And some suds in a bucket coming up next.
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12: Slight chance of thunderstorms tonight. Otherwise, cloudy skies expected. Lows level off around 68. Southwest winds 5 to 10 miles per hour. Daytime highs approaching 79. Tomorrow, sunshine mixed with clouds at times. Clear skies. Tomorrow night, lows dip down to about 59. I'm meteorologist Kara Foster on Bluff Country 103.5 KNEI. Currently 76. KNEI
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Suds in the Bucket from Sarah Evans on Country Gold. I'm Steve Harmon, waiting for you to call in for your song idea at 855-958-3774. 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Cole Wetzel found a way to team up with Ella Langley. It's called...

0: Molly Lang's new album, Jealous Green Eyes, is officially out now with her response to her husband T.G. Shepherd's hit, I've Loved Every One of Them.
1: I knew a boy in Mississippi, he so knew how to kiss me. I never met a man I didn't love.
0: Now every time T.G. Shepherd sings, I've Loved Him Every One, she can sing, Never Met a Man I Didn't Love. By the way, we did a quick Wikipedia truth or bull with Kelly Lang because I had read he's 5'2".
2: No, that's really false. He is 5'10½". I don't know why that's on there, but it is. And if you chat GPT who he's been married to, it also says Barbie Benton. So you cannot believe everything you read.
0: That's funny. Jealous Green Eyes from Kelly Lang is out now. And we heard from Luke Bryan. Signs is the title track from his new album coming out September 18th.

Luke Bryan signs everywhere, the signs that the relationship is over. He's got a new car, he's buying a new boat. Here's Luke Bryan, someone else is going to be calling her baby on Country Gold.

0: Luke Bryan on Country Gold. His weekend concerts in Washington were rescheduled due to that wildfire. They're probably going to happen all in October. Coming up, your Country Gold top three countdown from which year, Lisa? Our Country Gold show numerologist.
1: 1994. Oh!

0: 6 week number one song, Ain't Nothing About You. I'm Steve Harmon. This is a Country Gold Top 3 Countdown. Lisa, our show numerologist, which year?
1: 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Number 3.
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3: It's now Hurricane Lala.
4: We're already seeing that really heavy rain from the windward portions of the Big Island. That's where we could see maximum rainfall totals as high as 25 inches. Also, see very heavy rainfall across eastern Maui, 8 to 12 inches there. Then 4 to 6 inches of widespread totals across the remainder of the islands.
3: Michael Brennan, director of the National Hurricane Center. South Carolina Congressman Ralph Norman says he should be the state's next senator. Not Darlene Graham.
5: We've got a country to save. Darlene is not my opponent. Socialism and communism is my opponent. And that's what I will fight for, and that's what we've got to stop. And the dangerous part is that America's at a tipping point. We've got to have true conservatives. She just doesn't have a record, and I do.
3: Voters will decide in a primary runoff election that is set for August 25th. 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
12: Cloudy skies expected tonight with a chance of thunderstorms. Lows dip down to about 68. Winds out of the west, 5 to 10 miles per hour. High 79, tomorrow, a blend of clouds and sun. Lows around 59, tomorrow night. Upper 70s, Monday and Tuesday, with thunderstorms likely Tuesday. I'm meteorologist Kara Foster on Bluff Country 103.5 KNEI. Right now, 76.
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8: And hello there, I'm Steve Harmon with 80s, 90s country music you love, even some early 2000s. This is Country Gold. Paul Overstreet is going into the Country Music Hall of Fame this year, and he'll join us in a few minutes. Now that it's kind of sinking in a little bit, the realization he's going into the Hall of Fame. Love to hear from you. 855-958-3774, a song idea. This is Restless Heart. That rock won't roll on Country Gold.

0: Larry Stewart and Restless Heart on Country Gold. That rock won't roll. I'm Steve Harmon. Thanks for being here with us. I appreciate you. Tell us your good news. Your birthday is a song request. 855-958-3774.
1: 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How about playing How Do You Like Me Now by Toby Keith?
0: Well, how about it? Here you go.

0: How do you like me now? Toby Keith on Country Gold. I'm Steve Harmon, playing mostly what you're saying, unless you're asking for something my wife wants to hear all the time.
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2: My name is Bobby Lee. I'm calling from Englewood, California. And I'd like to hear, that's what I love about Sunday. Thank you.
0: I appreciate you. Thank you.

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2: 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I'm from Columbia, California.
3: Hey there, Steve. This is Lisa out in Ham Lake, Minnesota, and I would love to hear Fishing in the Dark. Yeah, have a good day.

0: Jeff Hanna and the Nitty Gritty Dirt Band, Fishing in the Dark. It's Steve Harmon. Now, if you missed our talk with Jeff Hanna and his story behind the songs, you'll find them on our Facebook page, Country Gold with Steve Harmon. Stories from Neil McCoy are on there. Pictures of me dancing in a shag contest at Myrtle Beach. Not bad, 8th place out of 7. Coming up, 2026 Country Music Hall of Fame inductee Paul Overstreet is back. He's had time to let that amazing announcement sink in a little bit.
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Tanya Tucker, My Arms Stay Open All Night on Country Gold, co-written by Paul Overstreet and Don Schlitz. I'm Steve Harmon with the man, Paul Overstreet himself, after one of his songs, This Is Daddy's Come Around to Mama's Way of Thinking. Smart Man on Country Gold.

0: A country gold Paul Overstreet twofer. Paul Overstreet, Daddy's Come Around, Mama's Way of Thinking. Before that, he and Don Schlitz wrote Tanya's My Arms Stay Open All Night. I'm playing a bunch of Paul Overstreet there for you, Paul Overstreet.
1: Oh, wow, that's great.
0: You're going into the Country Music Hall of Fame, partner.
1: Oh, I know. Pretty wild. I didn't expect it. I was shocked, actually.
0: Now, how'd you find out?
1: Found out I was on this cruise. My brother-in-law wanted to go see Vietnam, and there was a two-week cruise, and my middle brother was in the war in Vietnam, and I went, man, I'd like to see it. So we booked it and got on the cruise, and we were over there. I don't know if we were South China Sea or somewhere. And on the ship, and the phone rang. It was my wife's phone, Julie's phone rang. And I'm like, you're using your phone on the boat? And she goes, it's for you. She hands it to me. And Sarah Trahern, she was like, she had the sweetest voice. She said, I just want you to know I'm with the Country Music Hall of Fame. I just want you to know from now on, your name is going to be there by all of these greats on that wall. And I'm thinking Hank Sr. and all these people. And I just, man, it just floored me. I was like shocked.
0: Yeah. It's not like it's undeserved, my friend. It's just, you never know how these things happen.
2: No, you don't. And there's so many people. I had, Tim McGraw's manager, basically it's his lawyer, but he did some legal work for me long before he started managing Tim. And he was there in the back room. He goes, man, you don't know how packed that songwriter category was, you know.
0: Wow.
2: He said, it's the first time you were nominated and you were elected.
1: I feel very fortunate and like a blessing from God, you know, because I didn't even think about it.
0: Yeah. Well, when you write songs like this, you know, good things are going to happen. Randy Travis and Paul Overstreet's Digging Up Bones on Country Gold.

Randy Travis, Digging Up Bones. Thanks to writer Paul Overstreet, now in the Country Music Hall of Fame. How about that? I'm Steve Harmon. Now, Randy Travis has released a never-before-heard song from what's called Randy's Vault. It's called I Don't

0: How about that? Randy Travis. And that is not AI. That's the real deal, Randy, from I don't know how far back, because the album isn't out yet, but I can't wait. Coming up, our country gold human being of the day, because we bring you only good news.
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2: I ain't watching TV today. Bad news, it can just stay away. If you ain't got anything good to say, then shut your mouth.
1: With Steve Harmon.
0: Drinking and driving will change your whole world. 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
10: 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All I really need is a little good news.
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0: I hope you like my dog, Billy Currington, on Country Gold. I'm Steve Harmon. Good news.
1: I need some good news. Send me sipping on cold truth.
0: And I've got some.
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0: Trisha Yearwood and dogs. 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She's celebrating 5 years of her nonprofit Dottie's Yard, named in honor of Dottie, a rescue dog that turned out to be one of her best dogs ever that Trisha had. The one-day event raised $86,000.
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0: Back at you, Trisha. Thank you for doing that. Appreciate you. 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

0: Tricia, you're with our human being of the day on Country Gold, X's and O's. For those of you listening at Dottie's Yard, we appreciate you. I'm Steve Harmon, 80s, 90s country, even some early 2000s. The next Country Gold Top 3 Countdown from this weekend, what year? Well, Country Gold producer Alexis will give us some clues to see if we can figure out the year. Coming up.
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15: Cloudy skies expected tonight with a chance of thunderstorms. Lows dip down to about 68. Winds out of the west, 5 to 10 miles per hour. High 79. Tomorrow, a blend of clouds and sun. Lows around 59 tomorrow night. Upper 70s, Monday and Tuesday, with thunderstorms likely Tuesday. I'm meteorologist Carol Foster on Bluff Country 103.5 KNEI. Right now, 75.
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0: launched its first block of Nicktoons, Doug, Rugrats, and the Ren and Stimpy Show. We're looking at 1981.
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Kenny Rogers, a 2-week number one from 1981. 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
6: Fox News, I'm Carmen Roberts. Hurricane Lala is swirling towards Hawaii, aiming for the Big Island.
7: Odds are it's just going to miss, and it's going to end up here south of the Hawaiian Islands over the next few days as a weakening storm because of the mountains.
6: Fox weather hurricane specialist Brian Norcross. But that doesn't mean, however, that the island won't get strong winds, heavy rainfall, and possible flooding. Now that Luigi Mangione has pleaded guilty to federal charges in connection to the 2024 killing of UnitedHealthcare CEO in Manhattan, he still faces state murder charges.
8: Mangione's defense team now argues that this admission and Mangione's guilty plea on federal charges of stalking resulting in death would make another trial a violation of New York's double jeopardy laws.
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16: Cloudy skies expected tonight with a chance of thunderstorms. Lows dip down to about 68. Winds out of the west, 5 to 10 miles per hour. High 79, tomorrow, a blend of clouds and sun. Lows around 59, tomorrow night. Upper 70s, Monday and Tuesday, with thunderstorms likely Tuesday. I'm meteorologist Carol Foster on Bluff Country 103.5 KNEI. Right now, 75.

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1: Hello there, I'm Steve Harmon. This is Country Gold, 80s, 90s country, even some early 2000s. We're spinning the Country Gold Wheel of Letters with Terry McBride. Terry has to give a story behind one of his hit songs he wrote that begins with that letter. My educated guess, it'll probably be a Brooks and Dunn song. We shall see. Reba McEntire's looking for somebody out there to give us a call. Maybe you. 855-958-3774.

0: 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I'm Steve Harmon. 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You give a song or artist idea to us, we'll play it. 855-958-3774.
1: Hi, my name is Margaret. I am from Louisiana and would like to hear Louisiana Saturday Night. Thank you.
0: Great idea. Here you go.

0: Louisiana Saturday Night, Mel McDaniel on Country Gold. I'm Steve Harmon, wife Becky, son Graham, adopted shelter pup Leo here.
1: Hey, this is Carol. I'm calling from Virginia, and I'd love to hear some Eddie Raven.
0: We are going to keep it Cajun right now. That Joe, he knows how to live.

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4: Yeah, this is George calling from Regina. I would like to hear Travis Tritt. Thank you so much. Have a good day.

0: Travis Tritt on Country Gold, released this week, 1989, making it, let me see, carry the two and hit it, 37 years old. Can you believe that? I can't believe it, but it's true. I'm Steve Harmon. Terry McBride from McBride and the Ride is coming up. I want to try an idea from Paul Overstreet on him, the Country Gold Wheel of Letters, coming up.
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0: Terry McBride and the Ride and Sacred Ground on Country Gold, number 2 in 92. I'm Steve Harmon. Been too long. Terry McBride is here.
1: Brother Harmon, what in the heck has been going on with you, man?
0: I get a call for Sacred Ground all the time, and lately, as I'm playing the song, I think, I make a note, and I'm like, I need to talk to Terry. I haven't talked to Terry in forever. Terry's always out with McBride and the Ride, but he's also writing hit songs for people. Brooks and Dunn. Now, I've heard this song from you and Drake Milligan. Sounds like something I do.
2: I was telling Drake about you. I told him I had this interview coming up, and of course, he's a Fort Worth boy, you know.
0: Oh, he is.
2: Yeah, he grew up just, how's that little community he's in? I forget. My family's all from around there, Crowley and Grapevine, Justin.
0: Hey, you know what? We kind of dissed Drake Milligan, so we didn't say anything. Yeah. He never did talk about Drake. You think we ought to mention him again?
2: Yeah, Drake, you know, we were just talking about, I think, like Gary Stewart back in the day, all those great cheating songs and things. And so that title just popped out.
0: Sounds like something I do. What a great title.

That's so good. Drake Milligan. We'll be back in a second with Darren McBride and our new idea called the Wheel of Letters. After Terry McBride and the Ride, Love on the Loose, Heart on the Run, on Country Gold.

0: Terry McBride and the Ride, Love on the Loose, Heart on the Run. Or is it Heart on the Run, Love on the Loose? I guess it could have worked either way, Terry. We're playing a brand new game, The Wheel of Letters.
1: Okay.
0: In front of me is a wheel of letters. And I'm going to give it a spin. And whatever letter it stops on, you got to give me the story behind a song that begins with that letter. Ready?
1: All right. Okay.
0: Hang on. B.
1: B.
0: Yeah, a story behind one of your songs that starts with the letter B and maybe ends with the letters ear.
1: Ear. Are you trying to help me lead me down?
0: I'm giving you all the help I can, buddy.
1: To one of my own songs. Beer 30. Oh, cool. Yeah, Ronnie Dunn. Absolutely. We had heard that sort of phrase, it's beer 30. You know, I had an agent walk into rehearsal early on with McBride and the Ride. He had a six pack of beer, and that's what he said, it's beer 30. And so I'd never really heard that then, but I held on to it, and then Ronnie and I started talking about it. And that became a fun song.
0: Now nobody can steal that because that's yours.
1: come on.
0: That's one of those expressions you hear all the time. But
1: I know.
0: But if anybody tries it, they're going to be, no. That's Terry and Ronnie Dunn's song.
1: That's already been done, yeah.
0: Beer 30 on Country Gold.

0: It's Beer 30 somewhere. Brooks and Dunn on Country Gold, written by Rhina Dunn and our pal Terry McBride. I'm Steve Harmon. Country Gold music news on the way. Zach Brown's breaking records with the largest giveaway in history. Is this real? Yeah, it is. Coming up.
1: Hey, this is Terry McBride, and you're listening to
0: Steve Harmon.
1: Oh, my pal Steve Harmon on Country Gold.
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17: Cloudy skies expected tonight with a chance of thunderstorms. Lows dip down to about 68. Winds out of the west, 5 to 10 miles per hour. High 79. Tomorrow, a blend of clouds and sun. Lows around 59 tomorrow night. Upper 70s, Monday and Tuesday, with thunderstorms likely Tuesday. I'm meteorologist Kara Foster on Bluff Country 103.5 KNEI. Right now, it's 74 degrees.
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0: What time zone am I on? What country am I in?
1: It doesn't matter. It's 5 o'clock somewhere.
0: It's always on 5 in Margaritaville, come to think of it.
1: Yeah, I heard that.
0: You've been there, haven't you?
1: Yes, sir.
0: I've seen your boat there.

0: It's 5 o'clock somewhere. Alan Jackson and Mr. Margaritaville, Jimmy Buffett on Country Gold. I'm Steve Harmon. 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As you know, I've been doing this quite some time, and this is the biggest giveaway in the history of giveaways. As far as I know, it came from the Zac Brown Band. He's playing a live show, and he turns to the audience and says,
1: "We're all in the same boat.
2: Tonight we're going to do something that even Jimmy would say is crazy. I'm buying every single person here a cruise for two people on the boat. This is the biggest giveaway in history, ladies and gentlemen.
0: Man.
2: Thanks so much to Margaritaville. Let's see y'all. Please, some love for them.
1: We're all in the same boat."
0: $40 million giveaway. Holy moly. Holy moly. Parker McCollum and his wife, Haley Ray, welcome their second son. I love this name. Rocker. Rocker Tommy. Congrats. An interesting stat of the day, country music is the top five on the Billboard Hot 100 for the first time ever. Boston from Stella Lefty, I Can't Love You Anymore, Morgan and Ella. I Knew It, I Knew You, Taylor Swift. Been By Now, I love that song, from Morgan Wallen. And like for the last 16 weeks or so, Ella Langley's Choosin' Texas. Five country songs taking the top five out of 100. That is awesome news. Let's stay in Texas, and you better have a fiddle in the band if you do. Alabama on Country Gold.
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0: Alabama, if you're going to play in Texas, you better have a fiddle. Steve Harmon, this is Country Gold. 80s, 90s country, some early 2000s. 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Coming up, a Country Gold top three. 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

0: Lacey J. Dalton, our Country Gold flashback track, Black Coffee, my favorite, Black Coffee. We'll have her back on the show next week, try to get her to talk about her music and not saving horses. Very hard to do. I'm Steve Harmon, a Country Gold top three countdown. We look at the great songs from this week. Which year, Lisa?
1: 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Number three.
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9: Slight chance of rain tonight, otherwise overcast skies. Lows dip down to about 68. Westerly winds, 5 to 10 miles per hour. Tomorrow, highs level off around 79. Clear skies, tomorrow night, lows around 59. Upper 70s, Monday and Tuesday, with storms likely Tuesday. I'm meteorologist Kara Foster on Bluff Country 103.5 KNEI. Right now, 71.
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1: 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I'm Steve Harmon, and this show is powered by your requests. 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
12: 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I'm calling from Lake Havasu City, Arizona, and I would like to hear Only Here for a Little While by Billy Dean. Thank you.
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0: Billy Dean, only here for a little while on Country Gold. I'm Steve Harmon. I found a picture of Billy Dean and me from, I don't know how far back, and we're going to have Country Gold producer Alexis post it on our Facebook page. I hope Billy doesn't mind. We looked a little different. Call in anytime. What's your request? What's your song idea? 855-958-3774. 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
1: 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Thank you.
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2: Yes, this is Keita Monahan. I'm from Herkimer, New York. I'd like to hear, I don't know who sings it. I'm from the Boondocks. Please and thank you. Have a blessed day.
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0: Little Big Town and Boondocks on Country Gold. I'm Steve Harmon. My brother-in-law, Corky, he's a sniper for the Army in Alaska. And he's a rocker. And he loves rocking until he heard Little Big Town's Boondocks. Now he likes country music, too. Isn't that funny? Country Gold, 80s, 90s country. What do you want to hear? 855-958-3774.
1: I'm Glenn from Missouri. I'd love to hear Chattahoochee by AJ. Doing a great job. I love your show. I just wish it could be on every day of the week. Thanks, bye.
0: No, why? What are you talking? Shh, don't tell my bosses that. What are you kidding me? Stop it.

0: Way down yonder on the Chattahoochee, Alan Jackson on Country Gold by request at 855-958-3774. Coming up, John Barry is here for a Country Gold Top 4. What? 4?
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0: John Barry, Standing on the Edge of Goodbye on Country Gold. I'm Steve Harmon, wife Becky, son Graham, adopted shelter pup Leo, snoozing away. And John Barry is here for a Country Gold Top 4.
1: Four? Are you sure, Harmon?
0: Yes, I am.
1: Okay, this is a Country Gold Top 4 countdown from 1995. Number 3.

0: Number one.
1: John Michael Montgomery and Soul. But I want to play the number four song for you.
2: Well, I went down to the Grundy County Auction.
0: Can't wait.
1: Because the number four song belongs to our guest, John Barry.
3: Come on.
1: The story behind... I think about it all the time. I can't get that song out of my head, by the way.
3: That's a good tune. I did not write that. I guess most people know me for powerful ballads.
1: That's true.
3: At least that's what they think. That's what they think they know me for. What they really know me for is standing on the edge of goodbye and kissing me in the car, and I think about it all the time. We went to a song meeting, and a publisher's playing me some songs, and they played this particular one, and to hear up-tempos. I mean, lots of up-tempos up there, and I hear most of them, and I go, that ain't me.
1: Yeah.
3: That's just not me. You know, I'm too old to be sitting on tailgate of a pickup truck. I can't even get up on a tailgate of a pickup truck. When I first heard it, I went, yeah, I'll sing that.
1: The number four song this week, 1995. It's you, John Barry.

0: John Barry Twofer, I think about it all the time, and your love amazes me on Country Gold. I'm Steve Harmon with the music you love from the 80s, 90s, early 2000s, powered by you at 855-958-3774. Coming up, it's our Country Gold new music roundup. What's coming out of Nashville this week? You get to hear it and decide if it'll be on this show in 20 years. You never know.
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13: weather. Slight chance of rain tonight, otherwise overcast skies. Lows dip down to about 68. Westerly winds, 5 to 10 miles per hour. Tomorrow, highs level off around 79. Clear skies, tomorrow night, lows around 59. Upper 70s, Monday and Tuesday, with storms likely Tuesday. I'm meteorologist Kara Foster on Bluff Country 103.5 KNEI. Right now, 71. 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
0: 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I'm Steve Harmon, a Country Gold New Music Roundup. Carly Pearce has a new one, Happy for Myself.

Wetzel, Ella Langley, jaded. Why are you so jaded? You could turn it around and be positive like Steve Warner. At least you had the weekend before they broke up and everything went south.

0: At least we had the weekend. Steve Warner on Country Gold. I'm Steve Harmon. A Country Gold top three and Waylon Sun shooter news coming up.
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I'm Steve Harmon. 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

0: Waylon Jennings, Rose in Paradise on Country Gold. I'm Steve Harmon. Waylon's son, Shooter, is on with us next week. He wants to tell you about another of his dad's songs he's found. That'll be cool. This is a Country Gold Top 3, the top three songs from this weekend. Lisa?
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0: George Strait on Country Gold, Carried Away. And big thank you this week to John Barry, Terry McBride, Paul Overstreet, Skip Ewing. Always love having you on. Next week, Joe DiMassina. Shooter Jennings reveals yet another song from his daddy's found. And Lacey J. Dalton will visit Country Gold with me, Steve Harmon. 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See you next week.
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0: News. I'm Deborah Valentine. Lala is a Category 1 hurricane as it bears down on Hawaii's Big Island. Dr. Michael Brennan is director of the National Hurricane Center.
1: We have very heavy rainfall occurring on portions of the Big Island. Some locations have already picked up more than a foot of rain. There's a flash flood warning in effect for much of the eastern part of the Big Island.
0: Lala is reported to be packing 75-mile-per-hour winds. Flood watches and evacuations continue in parts of Indiana after storms dumped upwards of 11 inches of rain, resulting in at least five deaths over the past week. Governor Mike Braun says the effects of flooding are non-discriminatory.
2: It's going to impact homes insured, underinsured, and not insured.
0: More than 90 people were rescued today along the White River in Indianapolis. Police have arrested a 19-year-old in connection with the Virginia State University shooting that left five hurt. 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
8: Slight chance for scattered thunderstorms overnight. Otherwise, cloudy skies expected. Lows dip down to about 68. Winds out of the west, 5 to 10 miles per hour. High temperatures reach up to 79. Sunday, sunshine mixed with clouds at times. Lows level off around 59. Sunday night, clear skies. I'm meteorologist Carol Foster on Bluff Country 103.5 KNEI. Right now, it's 70 degrees.

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7: Slight chance for scattered thunderstorms overnight. Otherwise, cloudy skies expected. Lows dip down to about 68. Winds out of the west, 5 to 10 miles per hour. High temperatures reach up to 79. Sunday, sunshine mixed with clouds at times. Lows level off around 59. Sunday night, clear skies. I'm meteorologist Kara Foster on Bluff Country 103.5 KNEI. Right now, it's 70 degrees.

0: and Virginia. National Committee Chair Ken Martin says the new lineup was produced by a diverse group of Democrats.
1: The largest and most diverse Rules and Bylaws Committee, not by accident, but as a result, produced an historic and most diverse calendar in our party's history. I'm so proud of that.
0: Martin was speaking at the party's summer meeting in Austin, Texas. Hawaii's Big Island being impacted by Lala, a Category 1 hurricane packing 75-mile-per-hour winds. Police in Virginia say a 19-year-old is in custody in connection with a shooting that left five people injured at Virginia State University. America's listening to Fox News.
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9: Slight chance for scattered thunderstorms overnight. Otherwise, cloudy skies expected. Lows dip down to about 68. Winds out of the west, 5 to 10 miles per hour. High temperatures reach up to 79. Sunday, sunshine mixed with clouds at times. Lows level off around 59. Sunday night, clear skies. I'm meteorologist Kara Foster on Bluff Country 103.5 KNEI. 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
3: Slight chance for scattered thunderstorms overnight. Otherwise, cloudy skies expected. Lows dip down to about 68. Winds out of the west, 5 to 10 miles per hour. High temperatures reach up to 79. Sunday, sunshine mixed with clouds at times. Lows level off around 59. Sunday night, clear skies. I'm meteorologist Carol Foster on Bluff Country 103.5 KNEI. 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
2: News. I'm Deborah Valentine. Police say 19-year-old Cameron Harris of Henrico, Virginia, is in custody in connection with Saturday's shooting of five people on the campus of Virginia State University. One victim's in critical condition. Harris is not a student. He was found hiding in a dorm closet. Hawaii's Big Island is being impacted by Hurricane Lala, a Category 1 hurricane packing 75-mile-per-hour winds and heavy rain.
3: There's so much topography on the Big Island. Even if the eye stays offshore, you're going to get those hurricane-force winds and wind gusts on the upslope side and the windward side, and then as you downslope into the lower terrain, and then those sort of valleys and saddles between the high peaks.
2: Dr. Michael Brennan, director of the National Hurricane Center. In Indiana, officials say at least five people are confirmed dead following heavy rains this week. The National Weather Service says the central, southern, and western parts of the state are under a flood watch through Sunday morning. 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
7: Lows dip down to about 68, fog and spots overnight under overcast skies, winds out of the west around 5 miles per hour. Daytime highs approaching 80, with fog and spots early Sunday, sunshine mixed with clouds at times. Mainly clear skies, Sunday night, lows dip down to about 60. I'm meteorologist Kara Foster on Bluff Country 103.5 KNEI. 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
2: Lows dip down to about 68, fog in spots overnight, under overcast skies, winds out of the west, around 5 miles per hour. Daytime highs approaching 80, with fog in spots early Sunday, sunshine mixed with clouds at times. Mainly clear skies, Sunday night, lows dip down to about 60. I'm meteorologist Kara Foster on Bluff Country 103.5 KNEI. 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
2: News. I'm Deborah Valentine. Lala's a Category 1 hurricane as it bears down on Hawaii's Big Island. Dr. Michael Brennan is director of the National Hurricane Center.
3: Yeah, very heavy rainfall occurring on portions of the Big Island. Some locations have already picked up more than a foot of rain. There's a flash flood warning in effect for much of the eastern part of the Big Island.
2: Lala's reported to be packing 75 mile per hour winds. Flood watches and evacuations continue in parts of Indiana after storms dumped upwards of 11 inches of rain, resulting in at least five deaths over the past week. Governor Mike Braun says the effects of flooding are non-discriminatory.
4: It's going to impact homes insured, underinsured, and not insured.
2: More than 90 people and their pets rescued Saturday along the White River in Indianapolis. Police have arrested a 19-year-old in connection with the Virginia State University shooting Saturday that left five hurt. 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
6: Mainly cloudy, with fog and spots early overnight, with lows around 68. Winds out of the west, around 5 miles per hour. A mix of clouds and sun. Sunday, highs level off around 80. Mainly clear, Sunday night, lows dip down to about 60. Low 80s, Monday, upper 70s, Tuesday, with a chance for storms. I'm meteorologist Kara Foster on Bluff Country 103.5 KNEI. Currently, it's 71 degrees.

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3: Mainly cloudy with fog and spots early overnight with lows around 68. Winds out of the west around 5 miles per hour. A mix of clouds and sun. Sunday, highs level off around 80. Mainly clear Sunday night. Lows dip down to about 60. Low 80s Monday, upper 70s Tuesday with a chance for storms. I'm meteorologist Kara Foster on Bluff Country 103.5 KNEI. Currently, it's 71 degrees.

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2: News. I'm Deborah Valentine. Hurricane Lala bearing down on Hawaii's Big Island, bringing up to 20 inches of rain in mountainous areas and 75 mile per hour winds. Mayor Rick Bagliardi expects lesser effects as Lala passes Honolulu.
3: Do not take this storm lightly. So it's moving. It's moving at a good clip.
2: Flash flooding, damaging winds, and power outages are expected. One person was killed, four wounded in a mass shooting during an outdoor concert in Kentucky Saturday night. Lexington Police Chief Lawrence Weathers is asking the public for help in locating a suspect.
4: If you know something, you know some people that are kind of like angry at each other or arguing back and forth, please let us know. Let somebody know.
2: Police have arrested 19-year-old Cameron Harris of Henrico, Virginia, in connection with Saturday's shooting at Virginia State University. America's listening to Fox News.
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6: Mainly cloudy skies with fog overnight with lows around 68. Winds out of the west around 5 miles per hour. Highs level off around 80 with fog early Sunday. Clear skies Sunday night, lows level off around 60. Low 80s Monday, upper 70s Tuesday with a chance for storms. I'm meteorologist Carol Foster on Bluff Country 103.5 KNEI. Currently 71.

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3: Mainly cloudy skies with fog overnight with lows around 68. Winds out of the west around 5 miles per hour. Highs level off around 80 with fog early Sunday. Clear skies Sunday night, lows level off around 60. Low 80s Monday, upper 70s Tuesday with a chance for storms. I'm meteorologist Carol Foster on Bluff Country 103.5 KNEI. Currently 71.

0: Dr. Michael Brennan, director of the National Hurricane Center. In Indiana, officials say at least five people are confirmed dead following heavy rains this week. The National Weather Service says the central, southern, and western part of the state are under a flood watch through this morning. 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
2: Clouds then sun and foggy early today with a high of 80. Winds out of the northwest, 8 to 15 miles per hour. Tonight, lows around 60. Highs level off around 81. Tomorrow, mainly clear skies. Chance of thunderstorms Tuesday with highs in the upper 70s. Slight chance for showers and highs in the mid 70s on Wednesday. I'm meteorologist Kara Foster on Bluff Country 103.5 KNEI. Currently, it's 71 degrees.

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4: More clouds than sun and foggy early today with a high of 80. Winds out of the northwest, 8 to 15 miles per hour. Tonight, lows around 60. Highs level off around 81. Tomorrow, mainly clear skies. Chance of thunderstorms Tuesday with highs in the upper 70s. Slight chance for showers and highs in the mid 70s on Wednesday. I'm meteorologist Carol Foster on Bluff Country 103.5 KNEI. Currently, it's 71 degrees.

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You know what I'm talking about. Hey baby, what you doing tonight? It's butterflies and Bud Lights under the stars and on

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2: Fox News, I'm Deborah Valentine. Honolulu preparing for the effects of Hurricane Lala. Police Chief is David Lazar.
3: I'm very thankful to the National Guard as we have these special vehicles deployed to areas that are able to respond in flooded areas in partnership with HPD. So this is something new that we're doing, innovative, in order to be prepared for what's happening.
2: Lala skirting Hawaii's Big Island, bringing 75-mile-per-hour winds and heavy rain. A mass shooting during a concert in Kentucky. One person is dead, four others wounded. Lexington Police Chief Lawrence Weathers is asking the public for help in locating the person or persons responsible. The shooting occurred at Charles Young Park. Police say 19-year-old Cameron Harris of Henrico, Virginia, is in custody in connection with Saturday's shooting of five people on the campus of Virginia State University. One victim's in critical condition. Harris was not a student. He was found hiding. America's listening to Fox News.
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5: More clouds than sun and foggy early today with a high of 80. Winds out of the northwest, 8 to 15 miles per hour. Tonight, lows around 60. Highs level off around 81. Tomorrow, mainly clear skies. Chance of thunderstorms Tuesday with highs in the upper 70s. Slight chance for showers and highs in the mid 70s on Wednesday. I'm meteorologist Kara Foster on Bluff Country 103.5 KNEI. Currently, it's 71 degrees.

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3: More clouds than sun and foggy early today with a high of 80. Winds out of the northwest, 8 to 15 miles per hour. Tonight, lows around 60. Highs level off around 81. Tomorrow, mainly clear skies. Chance of thunderstorms Tuesday with highs in the upper 70s. Slight chance for showers and highs in the mid 70s on Wednesday. I'm meteorologist Carol Foster on Bluff Country 103.5 KNEI. Currently, it's 71 degrees.

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2: News. I'm Deborah Valentine. Hurricane Lala bearing down on Hawaii's Big Island, bringing over 20 inches of rain in mountainous areas and 75 mile per hour winds. Mayor Rick Blangiardi expects lesser effects as Lala passes Honolulu.
3: Do not take this storm lightly. So it's moving. It's moving at a good clip.
2: Flash flooding, damaging winds, and power outages are expected. One person was killed, four are wounded in a mass shooting during an outdoor concert in Kentucky Saturday night. Lexington Police Chief Lawrence Weathers is asking the public for help in locating a suspect.
4: If you know something, you know some people that are kind of like angry at each other or arguing back and forth, please let us know. Let somebody know.
2: The shooting at Charles Young Park. Police have arrested a 19-year-old Cameron Harris of Henrico, Virginia, connection with Saturday's shooting at Virginia State University. 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
6: More clouds than sun and foggy early today with a high of 80. Winds out of the northwest, 8 to 15 miles per hour. Tonight, lows around 60. Highs level off around 81. Tomorrow, mainly clear skies. Chance of thunderstorms Tuesday with highs in the upper 70s. Slight chance for showers and highs in the mid 70s on Wednesday. I'm meteorologist Kara Foster on Bluff Country 103.5 KNEI. Currently, it's 71 degrees.
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1: News, I'm Paul Stevens. Hurricane Lala bearing down on Hawaii's Big Island, bringing up to 20 inches of rain and 75-mile-an-hour winds. Mayor Rick Blangiardi expecting lesser effects as Lala passes Honolulu.
2: Do not take this storm lightly. So it's moving. It's moving at a good clip.
1: One person was killed, four others wounded in a mass shooting during an outdoor concert in Kentucky on Saturday night. Lexington Police Chief Lawrence Weathers asking the public for help.
3: If you know something, you know some people that are kind of like angry at each other or arguing back and forth, please let us know. Let somebody know.
1: And police arresting a 19-year-old man, Cameron Harris, of Henrico, Virginia, in connection with Saturday's shooting at Virginia State University. Five people hurt, one critically. 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
9: Mainly cloudy with fog early today with a high of 80. Northwesterly winds 8 to 15 miles per hour. 60 tonight. Tomorrow, high of 81. Upper 70s Tuesday with a chance of thunderstorms. Turning cooler Wednesday with highs in the mid-70s and scattered showers possible. I'm meteorologist Kara Foster on Bluff Country 103.5 KNEI. Currently 71.

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3: Good morning on this 16th day of August 2026. A devotion brought to you from the people at Peace Church out in Freeburg, Minnesota, on Highway 249. God bless what we hear and what I say and how we live. And so we pray. My faith looks up to thee, thou Lamb of Calvary, Savior divine. Now hear me while I pray. Take all my guilt away. Oh, may I from this day be wholly thine. Amen. What do you know about sumo wrestling? Rather strange way to begin a Christian devotion. Do you know what country it originated in? Japan. So where would you think most of the great world champions for this sport have come from? Obviously Japan. Wrong. How about Singapore or Korea? Wrong. Wrong. Mongolia. That's produced some of the greatest sumo wrestlers in the history of the sport. Who are the greatest followers of Jesus Christ that we find in Scripture? Only two were singled out by Jesus to have had great faith. One was a Roman centurion whose favorite servant was near death, who came to Jesus, not a Jew, perhaps a Roman, perhaps an Italian, perhaps a Gentile unbeliever, but he came to Jesus and said, "Lord, help me." And Jesus did, and said, "Great is your faith." In today's gospel lesson, we hear the story of a Canaanite woman coming to Jesus, and she asks for Jesus' help. She has a daughter who's demon-possessed and is very ill and close to death. Jesus tests her, sends her away, but she comes back again and again requesting, "Lord, help me. Help me." And Jesus finally patiently looks at her and says, "Woman, you have great faith. Your request is granted." And that woman's daughter was healed at that very moment. So this story in Matthew 15 requires a question of all of us. What about you and me? Do we have great faith or little faith? These are the only two who were singled out by Jesus to have great faith. But Jesus looked at his 12 disciples and probably often thought, but surely said, "O ye of little faith." What about us? Where do we put our faith in? Our bank account? Our retirement fund? Who's going to be our next governor, senator, president? How things are going to go in Ukraine? From Russia? In Iran? In the streets of Minneapolis? No, we are perplexed and driven on all sides to have something to hold on to. But some of you, perhaps listening to my voice, feel like an outsider, perhaps like that lady who lived apart from the Lord but finally came to Jesus, realizing he's my only hope. He's the only one that can help. So I say to you and to me today, Jesus Christ is Lord and Savior, not just for Israelites, but for all who would believe in him, Gentiles and Jews alike, outsiders and insiders. All we need willing to do is to come like that woman in humility, lay ourselves before the Lord, begging like a little puppy dog because we're sinners, and listening to Jesus' words of comfort, all will be well. All will be very well. Jesus will not save us from poverty, and perhaps not from sickness alone. But he's here to save us most of all from sin and from our separation from God. He wants to bring us all into a loving relationship. He paid it on the cross. He rose on the third day. And the Bible clearly says, whoever believes in him will have everlasting life. God bless you as you walk in the footsteps of faith, trusting in the Lord. Lord, save me. And hear Jesus say, great is your faith, my child. God bless.

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1: I pledge allegiance to the flag of the United States of America and to the republic for which it stands, one nation, under God, indivisible, with liberty and justice for all.
2: Area funeral notices on this Sunday. The service for 84-year-old Thomas E. Joseph of West Salem. No services are planned. The Vasateg Funeral Home in Westby serving the family of 84-year-old Thomas E. Joseph of

0: West Salem. 77-year-old Pamela L. Jenkins, who passed away on August 7th. There are no services planned at this time. The Vasateg Larson Funeral Home, Viroqua, serving the family of 77-year-old Pamela L. Jenkins. And 64-year-old Lori Ann Zakostelecki of Cresco, a private family burial and celebration of life, will be held at a future date. Again, that's for 64-year-old Lori Ann Zakostelecki of Cresco.
1: Fox News, I'm Ann Carrick. Hurricane Lala pounding Hawaii with torrential rain and dangerous winds. Fox Weather's Katie Byrne.
2: One spot right outside of Hilo on the Big Island has already picked up more than 3 feet of rain.
1: Power is out to nearly 70% of the Big Island. Experts say the worst is yet to come. Heavy rain in Indiana has killed at least 5 people, 90 people with pets rescued yesterday. Some areas of Indiana getting 11 inches of rain this week. Fox Weather's Adam Klotz.
3: We still have that stationary front, but finally a little bit of movement from some of the heaviest rain. Yes, it could still rain, but that heavy rain beginning to work its way a little more off towards the east. So the heaviest rain today probably shifting more towards the mid-Atlantic. You're still seeing some heavy rain, but really think Pennsylvania getting down towards D.C.
1: A flood watch remains in effect this morning. 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
8: Mainly cloudy with fog early today with a high of 80. Northwesterly winds 8 to 15 miles per hour. 60 tonight. Tomorrow, high of 81. Upper 70s Tuesday with a chance of thunderstorms. Turning cooler Wednesday with highs in the mid-70s and scattered showers possible. I'm meteorologist Kara Foster on Bluff Country 103.5 KNEI. Currently 71.

0: Good morning, everyone. We were supposed to be outside for the day, but and it wasn't that it was going to rain, because it's not supposed to rain, but the ground was so soft we didn't want any of our chairs sinking in and somebody going over backwards, so we decided we should have it inside. Well, we welcome everybody here today, and we want to have a special welcome to those people that are listening and joining us on the radio. I have just a few announcements to share with you. St. John's Lutheran Church events. 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
1: Yes.
0: Great. I was going to go Ehlert, but as he leads us in worship today. Join us in the fellowship hall after services for brunch. There will not be Bible study or the second service today. Postville fire relief effort following the recent fires at the AgriStar processing plant in Postville. The Northeastern Iowa Synod is partnering with local congregations to provide assistance to those affected. Items may be dropped off here and will be taken over to Postville. Please see the Narthex for more updated information and for a thank you to Welka from the Postville Food Pantry. There is a sharing table downstairs, down by the elevator, for produce, plants, eggs, etc. Whatever you have a surplus of and would like to share with other people. Please feel free to take what you need or share items you would like to give to others. Quilting on Wednesdays in the fellowship hall from 8:45 to noon. If you can tie your shoes, you can tie a quilt. That is yet to be seen. We hope to see you there. 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This will be Friday, September 11th, from 4 to 7. 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Sunday school is almost here. Sunday school is open to children ages 3 years through 8th grade, and it will begin on Sunday, September 13th at 9:30. Registration and Family Service Project. We look forward to a wonderful year of growing in faith, learning God's word, and building friendships. Confirmation registration and informational meeting will be September 16th at 7 p.m. in the Fellowship Hall. Students in 7th through 9th grade and their parents are invited. Confirmation classes begin September 30th, Worship in the Valley, September 20th at Village Creek Bible Camp. Meet at the church parking lot at 5 p.m. to carpool. Contact Melissa Clark with any questions. Imagine More is evidently the title of the 2027 ELCA Youth Gathering, which will take place June 28th through July 2nd of 2027. This will be in Minneapolis, so fairly close then. And this is for grades 8 through 12. We are invited to attend that week of worship, service, learning, and fellowship. If you're interested, please contact the church office by September 30th. Contact Melissa Clark or Bailey Benson for more information. Brochures are available in the Narthex. St. John has a prayer chain. If you would like to be added to that chain or have someone included in our prayers, please contact the church office. Today's radio broadcast is sponsored by Joan Moody in memory of her husband Richard and daughter Mary Ann. We are grateful for Joan's support of this ministry, which shares God's word through our weekly radio broadcast. For more event information, please see your bulletin. Bulletins are also available on our St. John's Lutheran Church website. Okay, I'm sure you all remember the dates and times for all those activities. So, man, that was a bunch of them. Okay, we'll begin our service.
2: Didn't you say there would be a test before we could go? Write all that down here. Let's see. Hope not. It's a lot. Welcome to St. John's Church. It's my privilege to be with you this morning as we consider creation number two. We had creation number one outside in June. So if you could imagine yourselves in the woods, you feel a little breeze coming across your neck. You can hear the brooks, you know, bubbling in front of you. The trees, the leaves are waving a bit, and the beautiful birds are singing. That's the theme or the understanding of today as we think about creation. It was St. Augustine that said, of course, the Bible is one of the primary things for Christians, but equal is creation. It has just as much to teach us about life and about the preciousness of it as God gives it to us each and every day. So as we are prepared, let's go ahead and begin. It has been since the 7th century that today symbolized the day of creation. And it has been the opening feast of its liturgical year, known as the Feast of the Indiction, fancy word, in a parallel with the Feast of Rosh Hashanah, marking the Jewish New Year, our brothers and sisters in the faith. Creation in Christ celebrates the ongoing creation of the world and through Christ, who sustains, who unites, and holds all things, all created things. So we hear today of the triune God who creates all things. Sun and the moon, the shining stars, sea monsters, creeping things, and flying birds. And yes, the crowning jewel, as God said, I will create you and me as human beings in creation to care for it and to love it. And yes, even human beings, that's us. God in Christ still takes care of all things and invites us to participate as caretakers of this beautiful and precious creation, the word of the Lord. As you're able, please rise to join me. Blessed be the Holy Trinity, who is one God, our hope, our heart, and our home. Amen. We confess our sin in the presence of God and of one another. Everlasting God, the Alpha and the Omega, the beginning and the end, we confess that we participate in systems that perpetuate oppression and injustice. We are often numb to the pain of the world around us, resistant to change that costs us something, and reluctant to love our neighbors as ourselves. We sin against your good creation, failing to be faithful stewards of the land, the sea, and all their creatures. Make your home among us once more, O God, naming us beloved and opening our hearts to do your will. Amen. All of us, saints and sinners, this is good news for each of us. God knows us. God forgives us by the self-giving love of Jesus Christ and frees us to love the world just as we have first been loved by God. Creation's story does not end until mourning, crying, and pain are no more. When everything else changes, God's love is steadfast and sure, and nothing can separate any of us from the love of God in Christ Jesus, our Lord. Amen. For 1,000 tongues to sing our opening hymn.

0: grace of our Lord Jesus Christ, the love of God, and the communion of the Holy Spirit be with you all.
1: And also with you.
0: Please join me in the prayer of the day. O God, in whom we live and move and have our being, in Christ you created the worlds, and your Spirit breathes life into the universe. We praise you for your wondrous creation. Bless us and all your handiwork with your infinite light, and direct our lives to the care of this good earth through your Son, Jesus Christ, our Savior and Lord. Amen. The litany for praise of creation.
2: Glory to you, O God. You speak a word of power, and so you create the world. We praise you, O God.
1: We praise you, O God.
2: For the Spirit hovering to bring forth life, for the earth ordered from chaos, and for light and dark, we bless you, O God.
1: We bless you, O God.
2: For the cosmos beyond our earth, for the sky above our heads, and for the cycle of evening and morning, we exalt you, O God.
1: We exalt you, O God.
2: For the seas, the lakes, and the rivers, for the land with its mountains and plains, and for the trees, the plants, and their fruits, we magnify you, O God.
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2: For the sun to rule the day, for the moon to brighten the night, and for the shining stars, we extol you, O God.
1: We extol you, O God.
2: For the fish in the sea, for the birds of the air, and for the monsters in the deep, we glorify you, O God.
1: We glorify you, O God.
2: For wild animals and creatures of all kinds, for cattle and all livestock, and for everything that creeps on the earth, we adore you, O God.
1: We adore you, O God.
2: For humankind made in your image, for setting us on your good earth, and for providing us food to eat, we worship you, O God.
1: We worship you, O God.
2: Bless us, your creatures. Accept our praise, and make us worthy of your marvelous creation. We praise you, O God.
1: We praise you, O God.
2: Blessing and glory and wisdom and thanksgiving and honor and power and might be to you, our God, forever and ever. Amen. Amen. As Pastor said, this is talking about creation, and so the first reading is taken from Genesis chapter 1, verses 1, through chapter 2, verse 3. So it is fairly lengthy. When God began to create the heavens and the earth was complete chaos, and darkness covered the face of the deep, while a wind from God swept over the face of the waters. Then God said, "Let there be light," and there was light. And God saw that the light was good, and God separated the light from the darkness. God called the light day, and the darkness he called night. And there was evening, and there was morning, the first day. And God said, "Let there be a dome in the midst of the waters, and let it separate the waters from the waters." So God made the dome and separated the waters that were under the dome from the waters that were above the dome. And it was so. God called the dome sky. And there was evening and there was morning the second day. And God said, "Let the waters under the sky be gathered together into one place, and let the dry land appear." And it was so. God called the dry land earth, and the waters that were gathered together he called seas. And God saw that it was good. Then God said, let the earth put forth vegetation, plants yielding seed and fruit trees of every kind on earth that bear fruit with the seed in it. And it was so. The earth brought forth vegetation, plants yielding seed of every kind, and trees of every kind bearing fruit with the seed in it. And God saw that it was good, and there was evening, and there was morning, the third day. And God said, let there be lights in the dome of the sky to separate the day from the night, and let them be for signs, and for seasons, and for days and years. And let them be lights in the dome of the sky to give light upon the earth. And it was so. God made the two great lights, the greater light to rule the day, and the lesser light to rule the night, and the stars. God set them in the dome of the sky to give light upon the earth, to rule over the day and over the night, and to separate the light from the darkness. And God saw that it was good, and there was evening, and there was morning on the fourth day. And God said, let the waters bring forth swarms of living creatures, and let birds fly above the earth across the dome of the sky. So God created the great sea monsters and every living creature that moves of every kind with which the waters swarm, and every winged bird of every kind. And God saw that it was good. God blessed them, saying, be fruitful and multiply and fill the waters and the seas, and let birds multiply on the earth. And there was evening and there was morning, the fifth day. And God said, let the earth bring forth living creatures of every kind, cattle and creeping things, and wild animals of the earth of every kind. And it was so. God made the wild animals of the earth of every kind, and the cattle of every kind, and everything that creeps upon the ground of every kind. And God saw that it was good. Then God said, let us make humans in our image, according to our likeness. And let them have dominion over the fish of the sea, and over the birds of the air, and over the cattle, and over all the wild animals of the earth, and over every creeping thing that creeps upon the earth. So God created humans in his image. In the image of God, he created them. Male and female, he created them. God blessed them, and God said to them, be fruitful and multiply and fill the earth and subdue it and have dominion over the fish of the sea, over the birds of the air, and over every living thing that moves upon the earth. God said, see, I have given you every plant yielding seed that is upon the face of all the earth, and every tree with seed in its fruit. You shall have them for food. And to every beast of the earth, and to every bird of the air, and to everything that creeps on the earth, everything that has the breath of life, I have given every green plant for food. And it was so. God saw everything that he had made, and indeed it was very good. And there was evening, and there was morning, the sixth day. Thus the heavens and the earth were finished and all their multitude. On the sixth day, God finished the work that he had done, and he rested on the seventh day from all the work that he had done. So God blessed the seventh day and hallowed it, because on it God rested from all the work that he had done in creation. Here ends the first reading.
0: Psalm today is 148. We'll read that responsively, if you will. Now we'll begin. Praise the Lord. Praise the Lord from the heavens. Praise him in the heights.
1: Praise, praise
2: his angels.
1: Praise him, all his hosts.
0: Praise him, sun and moon. Praise him, all you shining stars.
1: Praise him, you highest heavens, and you waters above the heavens.
0: Let them praise the name of the Lord, for he commanded, and they were created.
1: He established them forever and ever. He fixed their bounds, which cannot be passed.
0: Praise the Lord from the earth, you sea monsters and all deeps.
1: Fire and hail, snow and frost, stormy wind fulfilling his command.
0: Mountains and all hills, fruit trees and all cedars.
1: Wild animals and all cattle, creeping things and flying birds.
0: Kings of the earth and all peoples, princes and all rulers of the earth.
1: Young men and women alike, old and young together.
0: Let them praise the name of the Lord, for his name alone is exalted. His glory is above earth and heaven.
1: He has raised up a horn for his people. Praise for all his faithful, for the people of Israel who are close to him. Praise the Lord.
2: The second reading is taken from Acts chapter 17, verse 22 and 24 through 28. There Paul stood in front of the Areopagus and said, Athenians, I see how extremely spiritual you are in every way. The God who made the world and everything in it, he who is Lord of heaven and earth, does not live in shrines made by human hands, nor is he served by human hands as though he needed anything, since he himself gives to all mortals life and breath and all things. From one ancestor he made all peoples to inhabit the whole earth, and he allotted the times of their existence and the boundaries of the places where they would live, so that they would search for God and perhaps fumble about for him and find him, though indeed he is not far from each one of us. For in him we live and move and have our being, as even some of your own poets have said, for we too are his offspring. Here ends the second reading.
0: Please rise for the reading of the Gospel, if you will. The Holy Gospel according to John. Glory to you, O Lord. In the beginning was the Word, and the Word was with God, and the Word was God. He was in the beginning with God. All things came into being through him, and without him, not one thing came into being. What has come into being in him was life, and the life was the light of all people. The light shines in the darkness, and the darkness did not overcome it. This is the Gospel of the Lord.
1: Praise to you, Lord Christ.
0: Please be seated, and I invite our young people forward.

Everybody here? Okay. This morning, we're talking about creation and how God created the earth. And you heard all those wonderful words. Started out with just the light, and water, and skies, and stars, and moons, and plants, and creeping things, and sea monsters. You know what sea monsters are? Whales and big creatures like that in the ocean. But last of all, he said all of those things were good. And last of all, he said, I'm going to make my crown jewel, which is you and you and all these beautiful people. That's what I think is best. I'm going to give them all of that creation to live in and to take care of. And I'm going to give them things like some towels, some milk, and ice cream, yum, and pork chops, sweet corn, watermelon. What else? What do you like? Muskmelon too. All right. What am I saying? Lots of good foods. Cheeseburgers, chicken sticks, maybe. I don't know. French fries. A chocolate malt. He gives us lots of good things. The point is, this morning, God made it all. You and me, and God said it's good. And you know what? It's God who gave us love in our heart to share with, so that we know God loves us, and that we can love our families, because they love us too. That's why God made us, and God put us here to take care of Mother Earth. And that's our job as people. So I think we can do that. Let's pray. Thank you, O God, for giving us life, making the earth, and putting us in it. Help us to take care of the earth you give us. It is so precious and beautiful. Thank you, O God. Amen. Thanks for coming up. And so there was one day, we have to have, this is a serious sermon, so we have to have a little humor to start, okay? There was a project at church that we're taking on. You all did that a few years ago, added an addition, and this was happening in a particular church, and the pastor said, we need to raise money. And whoever raises the most money, or gives the most money, gets to pick three hymns. And so an elderly woman who was well-to-do did so. She beat everyone else by far. And he said, well, what will be your choice? And she goes, him, and him, and him. Three hymns, right? Okay. I wonder what they thought about that. Good boy. Oh, man. Creation in Christ, part two. So take a deep breath, and again, as we began the service, close your eyes, think of creation. Think of that babbling brook, the leaves rustling in the trees, a little wind on the back of your neck, the warm sun, which we haven't seen for quite a while now, shining on your skin. And think of the beautiful world that God has made and the spirituality of it. Now, today, the word spiritual, I think it's common. I don't know if you hear this, but I hear from people, well, I'm spiritual, but not religious. I don't need all that religious stuff, right? I've had people tell me, it's me and Jesus, and that's good enough. I don't need all that other stuff. And I'm going, just you and Jesus? That's it? It's a great starting point. I will say that. We do need our time alone with Christ, in our prayers, in our meditation, in our thoughts, deep within. Of course, it is me and Jesus, but it sure doesn't stop there. It's a good starting point. But God made us for and to be in community with each other, just like we are right now. This is why we come together. That's where being religious fits in. And however we understand God, being religious means we learn that life is not only about me, it's about us. It's not me and Jesus, it's we and Jesus. Religion is where we learn to share, to forgive, and to love, because we were created in love from the very beginning, as you just heard, to share with our young people. The quote from my study this week, I don't remember who wrote it. I'm sorry about that, but two people were talking. One was saying, I just don't get it. These people, these Christians, you know what they did? It was something that wasn't good. Can you believe that they did that? Whatever that might be, use your imagination to think, what's something that maybe a Christian did that just wasn't right? The other person answered, well, that's simple. God is perfect and people are not. God is perfect and people are not. That's you and me. We are not. That's just how it is. It's why we need religious, to get us on the beam of life, to be connected with God, to be inspired by God, and to live by God's ways. To be a person that is given life
and to be life-giving to others. So what then is creation spirituality? Well, you take that beginning, me and God, we begin there. And then as our prayers deepen and we pray for other things besides just our own list or for ourselves, we pray for others, for of all people in creation, as we're saying over and over today. So we get that point. To receive the awareness of God's presence. Because I don't know about you, but whenever we share Holy Communion, there's always something going on way beyond words. That's why we say the elements of the body and blood of Christ, the bread and wine, are in, with, and under each of us to sustain us, to give us life. And it's a holy moment. It's a precious one. Creation spirituality, then, involves a new way of learning about and seeing God in the natural world around us. It was St. Augustine who said, as I mentioned earlier, there are two books, the Bible and creation. Thomas Aquinas said the same thing. The sacred writings are found in two volumes, one of Scripture and the other in creation. And if we learn, we do well to learn from both. Even our Martin Luther said, God writes the gospel not in the Bible alone, but also on trees and in the flowers, in the clouds and the stars. And we will do well to learn from both. Jesus frequently went to the solitude of creation to be renewed, to be restored. He often used metaphors of creation in his words, of birds or flowers or the seeds of the earth. And we humans are created in the image of God and have the distinctive role of caring for the earth. When the scripture says, subdue the earth and take care of it, that means to love it. It means to care for it, just as you care for one another. So with gratitude in our hearts, we respond with great love and care for creation, just as God freely gives creation to us. My theology of creation was formed a long time ago at Salem Lutheran Church. I was about an 8-9 year old when I entered Boy Scouts. And we went on a camping trip. And on that camping trip, this is what struck me. Whatever we carried in, we carried out. Whenever we left, the only thing to be seen after we were gone was maybe some grass that was bent over because the tent sat on it for a day or two. Otherwise, nothing. Maybe some cold coals in the fire ring that are completely out. Other than that, there's nothing we leave behind. And so that understanding is what's imprinted in my brain anyway, and I see that to this very day. Wherever I go or whatever I do, leave no trace. Enjoy creation, soak it in, but leave no trace. It blows me away when I go along a riverfront and I see from fishermen styrofoam cups and fish line all wrapped up in the rocks and gets caught in animals. But wait a minute, how hard is that to stick it in your pocket and take it home? Leave no trace. Be respectful and to love creation. And that's what God created us to do. Now, this part of the sermon is one of the hardest things for me to say, but it's how

They couldn't accept that. And so the two of them went into a garage and they started a car. And you know what happens in less than 15 minutes. And I'll never forget that. It still pains me to think about it. But I thought about the air in there and what happened from that engine in the car. And then I think about, as Nancy and I drove up here yesterday, how many garages full of air that must have been just from one time to come up here. And I think about when we were farming. I love hearing those John Deere's roar. That power of that engine with a turbocharger and you had a big implement behind you. I have spent thousands of hours, and you have too many of you, with an engine in the field to produce food. And that's how we do it right now. But I'm wondering if we can continue on that same frame when we think about how many garages full of air from all the face of the earth, all of the cars and the trucks and the trains and the jets and all of these ways. What about the air? And I think it's a miracle that the air is as good as it is right now. But as we think about our children and our loved ones, how might we go forward with that? How might we think about this in different ways? An internal combustion engine, after all, is about 120 years old. Most of the things in our lives aren't that old. Life evolves. We have smart people. Some of the smart people are going to be up here soon going to college to develop and evolve into new ways of being. And I think about the past. I think about those who used to live here. Chief Seattle was a Native American that lived here, who had a great deal of wisdom, and he lived, with that fancy word, sustainably for centuries. He says, the earth does not belong to mankind. Mankind belongs to the earth. All things are connected, like the blood which unites one family. Mankind did not weave the web of life. Mankind is merely one strand in the web of life all through, as we've been talking about the whole service, how massive creation is, how miraculous, how beautiful, how precious creation is. We're just one strand in it. He says, whatever mankind does to the web, mankind does to itself. And so that's why I wonder how this works with how we're caring for the air and so forth, the water that we have around us. We need clean water, we need clean air. It's just basic, to me, basic and simple, but not so simple to carry out. Not so simple at all. And it's meant to be joy in creation. From the psalm that says that the mountains shout for joy, the seas sing. The psalms are full of praise for God for creation, as we've been doing in the service today. So how do you feel when you consider creation news? And we have news today that's hard to hear sometimes about creation, with all kinds of catastrophes and disasters. I don't know about you, but we may want to avoid the sorrow and the despair and the grief that when we learn about what has damaged or destroyed some of creation. We may well feel angry or helpless. I sure do. What can I do? I'm one person. I'm one little person. What could I possibly do? It may well seem as though it's easier to just stop caring, stop hurting when we see these wrongs. But that's where Christ comes in. As people of faith, there's another way. That Christ aches with us. That Christ longs for healing in creation. That the groaning of creation, as St. Paul says in Romans, would be replaced by whoops of joy and great well-being. We need to open our hearts to the grace of God, to the power of compassion. Because compassion can mean to walk with, to suffer with, to be together with. And when we allow ourselves to suffer with it, that is to be open to the pains that we see around us, then it's as if a channel opens up within. I think that's where God's grace can flow into being, where we use our minds and our hearts to say, we can do better. We can find another way. We can change the way we do things. No, we won't do much as one person, but we can join with others. We can start small. A lot of you have already done this. You already changed the light bulbs in your house, right? They use a lot less than they used to. Our electric company where we live will come and do a free audit at your house, at our house, and tell you any of the ways that you could conserve energy by where you live. That was a good idea. We had quite an eye-opening when we moved into our house. They hooked up their machines and they said, the tightness of your home is about equal to a barn.

0: there and move right through it. So we had some work to do. And we've done a lot. I mean, new windows and tightened up the doors and you know, all kinds of things. But it was a chance to do it differently. Certainly, here, there needs to be applause for the solar project in the parking lot, right? For St. John's Lutheran Church has said, you know what? God gives us the sun, and if we harness that sun, we can turn these lights on for years and years to come and run the motors of the air conditioning and all of that sort of thing. Well done. Good job. Little steps along the way when we take seriously the care of creation. We can give somebody a ride or walk instead of driving, maybe. We can choose a ways of living that think about other people. There's a list up there on the Narthex. Maybe you've seen it. 12 ways for Christians to live in care of creation. Take a look if you'd like. You can commit to leaving your campsite as you found it, or better. And that's what I'm saying. What's the sense of being gifted with a certain amount of longevity? And some of us have been around here a while. If I'm going to sit on my behind and do nothing about it, especially when I think about the love we have for our kids and grandkids, that's what motivates me. When I know better, I know there's got to be better ways, and I know that you and I are here for a reason, and God is not done with us yet. There are things we can do. There are things we can do. And so I wrap this up this morning with a prayer from our ODLW. There's some beautiful prayers in there, by the way. I don't know if you've ever looked through those pages. But we pray. Merciful Creator, your hand is open wide to satisfy the needs of every living creature. That's how you made the world. Make us always thankful for your loving providence, and grant that we, remembering the account that one day we must give to you, may we be faithful stewards of your good gifts. We pray through Jesus Christ, our Savior and Lord. Amen. We have some scholarships to give out. Tom, you want to come on up? And we have some precious young people who are here this morning. If you would come forward. It is one of my pure pleasures to say that St. John's is generous to our young people who are heading off to school. I was already teaching Brent about who's going to be happier, him or his parents, that he's leaving next week to go to school. We'll find that out, I guess. Can you come on up, Brent? Any of you guys that are getting scholarships? He'll announce it. Sorry. You'll be on your way shortly.
1: Good morning, everybody. Today, Mary Jo and I are going to be handing out $500 scholarships on behalf of the Trust Fund Committee to 10 of our parish's students. In order to qualify for these scholarships, no long application is required. All you have to do is be going full-time to college, be a member of the congregation, and be pursuing a degree. As I call out a name, would the recipient or a family member come up and receive the scholarship? Without further ado, here are the people. Trudy Baxter. Trudy's here. Olivia Doherty. Danielle Ellinghuysen, used to be Danielle Stock. Haley and Lindsay Hoag.
0: We're going to do a blessing, Mark. We're going to do a blessing.
1: Jacob Jones. John Marty. Brent Rowe, McKinley Rutzfeld, and Brandon Teslow. And the degrees are shown in the list that's in your bulletin. So we have a good turnout today. And here I thought people were just coming here for.
0: Yeah,
1: being on the lawn.
0: I mean, that's a beautiful sight. Yeah, beautiful sight. Just a beautiful sight. All right. Let's pray. Thank you, O God, for giving us these precious young people. And they're on a journey. Life is going to be a lot different than it used to be as they take off from home. Some have already done that. In these transitions, Lord, be with them. Surround them. Hold them in the palm of your hand as the world brings all kinds of new opportunities and decisions. And there are many paths that they can take. Stir them to remember your ways that they've learned here, and to love others and to use their incredible minds for the good of all. People tell me sometimes, oh, these young people today, and I'm saying, hey, let me introduce you to some of them standing in front of me. These are precious, really good, fine young people. Thank you, God, for creating them and for the way they live, and bless them as they go forth from this place, and we'll welcome them home anytime they're here. We thank you in Jesus' name for their scholarships and pray that these things, that bill gets paid off as far as the cost of education. Go in peace, and we thank you, O God. Amen. Thanks.
1: By the way, I'd like to mention that the scholarships are made possible by donations from both the states and living donors just like you. The donations are multiplied by the investments made by the trust fund committee. Luckily, we've had a really good year for the stock market. Thank you, and have a good day.
0: Blessed to be a blessing. As you're able, would you please rise and join me in the prayers? O God of mystery, mercy, and might, for the church we pray, the churches all around the globe, however we understand you, would care for the earth. O God of source and ground of our being, your mercy is great. For the earth we pray, that this bounteous creation receive continued divine blessing, that the air be made wholesome, that the waters be plenteous and clean, just like you made them, that the land is treasured, and that animals be protected. Grant that what on earth has been harmed would be healed. Hear us, O God, your mercy is great. We pray for the nations, for farmers and herders and foragers and fishers and grocery people who provide the food that we need. It's wonderful, the variety and the beauty of it and the nutrition of it. That legislators all strive for things in common, that science and technology would lead us toward more responsible ways to live. Hear us, O God.
2: Your mercy is great.
0: For our country, we pray for the national parks and forests and wildlife refuges, that they be safeguarded, that all the natural resources would benefit all of creation, all of the population, and that our children would learn respect for nature from us. Hear us, O God.
2: Your mercy is great.
0: We pray for humankind to be sheltered from pandemics or extreme weather, that all who are sick or suffering would receive medical attention and communal support. Hear us, O God.
2: Your mercy is great.
0: We pray for the members of St. John today, for John and Diane, Emily and Matt, Cindy and Olivia, Betsy, Theron and Bailey, and family. We ask that you surround each of them with your loving presence, and that we would do that too. Hear us, O God.
2: Your mercy is great.
0: Into your hands, our Maker and Redeemer, we commend ourselves and all of creation. We trust your mercy through Jesus Christ, our Savior and Lord. Amen. The peace of the Lord be with you always. Could we share a little of that peace with one another? Continue with our offering hymn. Great is thy faithfulness.

0: please stand as you're able for the offering prayer. O God, maker of heaven and earth, it's your steadfast love that embraces all of creation. You send the rain and sunshine to nourish the earth and bring forth its bounty. So through these gifts of bread and wine, draw us into the death and the life of your Son, who calls us to bear witness to his saving work. We ask this in Jesus' name. Amen. The great Thanksgiving. The Lord be with you.
1: And also with you.
0: Lift up your hearts.
1: We lift them to the Lord.
0: Let us give thanks to the Lord our God.
1: It is right to give our thanks and praise.
0: And so it was on the night in which he was betrayed, our Lord Jesus, taking bread, gave thanks. He broke the bread and shared it with his disciples, saying, "Take and eat. This is my body given for you. Do this for the remembrance of me." Again, after supper, taking the cup, he gave thanks and gave it for all to drink, saying, This cup is the new covenant of my blood, which is shed for you and for all people for the forgiveness of sin. Take and drink, and do this too for the remembrance of me." As we are gathered into one by the Holy Spirit, we pray now just as Jesus taught us. Our Father, who art in heaven, hallowed be thy name. Thy kingdom come. Thy will be done, on earth as it is in heaven. Give us this day our daily bread, and forgive us our trespasses, as we forgive those who trespass against us. And lead us not into temptation, but deliver us from evil. For thine is the kingdom, and the power, and the glory, forever and ever. Amen. These are the gifts of creation for God's beloved. Come, all are welcome to the table of the Lord. Be seated till it is your turn.

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7: 80 today under partly cloudy skies. Northwesterly winds 8 to 15 miles per hour. Lows dip down to about 60 tonight, mainly clear skies. Highs around 81 tomorrow, mainly clear skies. Upper 70s Tuesday with a chance of thunderstorms. Cooler Wednesday with highs in the mid-70s. I'm meteorologist Kara Foster on Bluff Country 103.5 KNEI. Right now, 72.

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2: Saturday night's NFL preseason action saw the Dallas Cowboys win at Seattle 17-7. Story there, Cowboys undrafted rookie receiver Camden Brown. Two touchdown receptions, one of them one-handed.
3: Three-step fade to the left side of the end zone, and Brown, did he come up with it? He did. What a catch by Camden Brown on the fade from Joe Milton. Touchdown, Dallas.
2: Brad Sham, the call on KRLD. The Baltimore Ravens over the Philadelphia Eagles 24-7 on the sideline debut of new Ravens head coach Jesse Minter. Baseball Saturday night, the Milwaukee Brewers defeated the Dodgers in L.A. 4-1. The Brewers now lead the Dodgers by two games for the best record in the National League. And Sonny Gray of Boston won his 15th game of the season, tying for the American League lead in the Red Sox 4-0 shutout win at Pittsburgh.
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12: 80 today, under partly cloudy skies. Northwesterly winds, 8 to 15 miles per hour. Lows dip down to about 60 tonight, mainly clear skies. Highs around 81 tomorrow, mainly clear skies. Upper 70s Tuesday with a chance of thunderstorms. Cooler Wednesday with highs in the mid-70s. I'm meteorologist Kara Foster on Bluff Country 103.5 KNEI. Right now, 72.

0: Good morning, people of God. We're glad to have you with us here on the Voice of the Shepherd from King of Grace Lutheran Church in Waukon and Trinity Lutheran Church in Kelmer. This past July, our youth group joined 250 others for our National Youth Convention in Cincinnati, Ohio. It was in Cincinnati because that put us near the Creation Museum just west of Cincinnati and the Ark Encounter just across the border in Kentucky. These two wonderful sites helped the Bible come to life through evidence for creation, responses to evolutionary claims, and a life-size recreation of Noah's Ark. Our theme for this year's convention was In the Beginning, which comes from the very first verse in the Bible, Genesis 1:1. In the beginning, God created the heavens and the earth. This is how it all began. Out of nothing, there was something by the power of God's word. God created a beautiful world in six 24-hour days and rested on the seventh. It is a comfort to know that this world did not just come to be by chance. You are not just a blob of molecules. You are a human being made in the image of God. This world and everything in it are products of God's thoughtful creativity, and that includes you. He made you the way he wanted. You don't need to begrudge any part of you, your looks, your smarts, your abilities, or anything else, because God doesn't. You don't need to worry about how you will survive the years ahead. God is the one who provides for you. Not only does he provide you with all you need to support this body and life, but he has provided you with a Savior who has redeemed you from sin and death. So, what ought we to do? Thank our good and gracious God and look at his creation with wonder. He made me? He made this for me? He loves me? Yes, he does. We need to be reminded of these things all the time. We live in a world where people measure their self-worth based on how many likes they have, their looks, their job, their smarts, and many other things. But God made you the way he wanted. Be comfortable in your own skin. God is your creator. Now you may say, I have made mistakes and sinned. You feel guilty. We haven't been perfect parents, children, co-workers, and friends. But God has redeemed you by his own son. Jesus paid for all your sins on the cross. No matter how many mistakes and failures you have had, God didn't and will never give up on you. Jesus died so that you could live. He rose from the dead, showing that he will raise our bodies from the grave. You matter to God. As we live in this world, we are also tempted to be worried by the future. What will happen? Look at the international turmoil and the ever-changing markets. Well, our comfort is that the same God who created this world promises to care for it, and that includes you. I'd like to close this morning's devotion by reciting the first article of the Apostles' Creed and sharing with you Martin Luther's explanation of it in the Small Catechism. The first article says, I believe in God the Father Almighty, maker of heaven and earth. What does this mean? I believe that God has made me and all creatures, that he has given me my body and soul, eyes, ears, and all my members, my ability to reason and all my senses and still preserves them, that he richly and daily provides me with food and clothing, home and family, property and goods, and all that I need to support this body and life, that he protects me from all danger, guards and keeps me from all evil. And all this God does out of fatherly divine goodness and mercy, without any merit or worthiness in me. For all this, it is my duty to thank and praise, to serve and obey him. This is most certainly true. What a comfort it is to know that we have a creative, powerful, and good God who cares for us. Amen. If you would like to learn more about Jesus, the Bible, our church, or just talk, please visit our website at kingofgraceiowa.com or join us for one of our Sunday morning services at King of Grace Lutheran Church in Waukon at 9 a.m. on Sunday mornings or at Trinity Lutheran Church in Kelmer at 11 a.m. We are a confessional Lutheran church that is Bible-based and cross-focused, and we'd love to have you join us. Come here and learn about the forgiveness and hope you have because of Jesus. You are listening to Pastor Abraham Faust on the Voice of the Shepherd, pastor at King of Grace Lutheran Church in Waukon and Trinity Lutheran Church in Kelmer. May the Lord bless your week.
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3: News, I'm Ann Carrick. Hawaii and Indiana dealing with deadly flooding this weekend. Hurricane Lala, now a tropical storm, dumping as much as 2 feet of rain on the islands. Winds knocking out power to 70% of the Big Island. One person is dead. Areas of Indiana receiving more than 11 inches of rain in just 2 days, pushing rivers to record levels. At least six are dead there, including a four-year-old boy. A 60-day ceasefire between the U.S. and Iran is set to expire tomorrow without a peace deal. Iran accusing the U.S. of violating the ceasefire. Fox's Madeline Rivera.
4: The U.S., though, says this was all instigated by Iran when it started hitting ships transiting through the Strait of Hormuz. The president then strongly claimed in the beginning of July that the ceasefire was over, which was then followed by those strikes.
3: Another oil tanker says it was attacked on Friday in the Strait of Hormuz. 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
6: 80 today, under partly cloudy skies. Northwesterly winds, 8 to 15 miles per hour. Lows dip down to about 60. Tonight, mainly clear skies. Highs around 81. Tomorrow, mainly clear skies. Upper 70s, Tuesday, with a chance of thunderstorms. Cooler, Wednesday, with highs in the mid-70s. I'm meteorologist Kara Foster on Bluff Country 103.5 KNEI. Currently, it's 73 degrees.

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6: 80 today, under partly cloudy skies. Northwesterly winds, 8 to 15 miles per hour. Lows dip down to about 60. Tonight, mainly clear skies. Highs around 81. Tomorrow, mainly clear skies. Upper 70s, Tuesday, with a chance of thunderstorms. Cooler, Wednesday, with highs in the mid-70s. I'm meteorologist Kara Foster on Bluff Country 103.5 KNEI. Currently, it's 73 degrees.

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2: News. I'm Paul Stevens. Lala now downgraded to a tropical storm, but still hitting Hawaii.
3: We've already seen the damage it's caused over on the Big Island, where the governor says we've already seen a number of homes damaged. More than a dozen roofs have been ripped off. Two homes have been completely swept away because of just heavy rainfall.
2: Fox Weather's Katie Byrne in Honolulu. At least six people killed by deadly Indiana flooding.
4: It's really north of the Indianapolis suburbs where we've seen the absolute worst of this. And we've been stuck in a setup where we've seen round after round of heavy showers. In some of these communities, as much as a foot of rain has fallen over the course of the last week.
2: Fox Weather's Adam Klotz. One person killed, four others hurt in a mass shooting during an outdoor concert in Kentucky Saturday night. No arrests yet. And at least police arresting a 19-year-old Cameron Harris in connection with Saturday's shooting at Virginia State University. Five people hurt. 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
12: A mix of clouds and sun this afternoon with highs around 80. Winds out of the northwest, 8 to 15 miles per hour. Mainly clear tonight, 60. High temperatures reach up to 81. Tomorrow, mainly sunny skies. Chance for storms Tuesday with highs in the upper 70s. A blend of clouds and sun Wednesday. I'm meteorologist Kara Foster on Bluff Country 103.5 KNEI. Currently 74.

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5: Bluff Country Weather.
6: A mix of clouds and sun this afternoon with highs around 80. Winds out of the northwest, 8 to 15 miles per hour. Mainly clear tonight, 60. High temperatures reach up to 81. Tomorrow, mainly sunny skies. Chance for storms Tuesday with highs in the upper 70s, a blend of clouds and sun Wednesday. I'm meteorologist Carol Foster on Bluff Country 103.5 KNEI. Currently 74.

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2: News, I'm Ann Carrick. A 60-day ceasefire agreement between the U.S. and Iran is set to expire tomorrow without a peace deal. Fox's Trey Yinks.
3: This weekend, Iran continued attacks in the Strait. On Saturday, a bulk carrier reported being hit by an unknown projectile. A day prior, an Emirati oil vessel was also targeted.
2: President Trump suggested he would make the Strait of Hormuz a U.S. territory. Iran claims it alone maintains and controls the waterway. Newly confirmed U.S. Attorney General Todd Blanche addressed the president's anti-weaponization fund idea on Fox News Sunday.
4: President Trump has said for many years that he believes that the Justice Department was weaponized against a lot of Americans, not just January Sixers, but a lot of Americans that had the Justice Department used against them, and it really hurt them financially.
2: Blanche stating the fund still is dead. America's listening to Fox News.
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11: A mix of clouds and sun this afternoon with highs around 80. Winds out of the northwest, 8 to 15 miles per hour. Mainly clear tonight, 60. High temperatures reach up to 81. Tomorrow, mainly sunny skies. Chance for storms Tuesday with highs in the upper 70s. A blend of clouds and sun Wednesday. I'm meteorologist Kara Foster on Bluff Country 103.5 KNEI. Currently 75.

0: painted you pretty back at number 25. Hudson Westbrook, who knows all about growing up in the oil fields of Texas. But, you know, friends, this month, it's more about those fields of tomatoes, peppers, cucumbers, and beans. It is harvest time.
1: Oh, you know? 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
0: I
1: know you attend as well.
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1: I go every week, rain, shine, snow, whatever. So I'm like the postman. So here's to all the farmers and gardeners working the dirt this month. Craig Morgan says it pretty well in International Harvester.

0: Number 24.
1: Enjoying success as a songwriter, now testing the chart personally. Another Tennessee boy from Knoxville ranked at number 24. It's Graylin James and Water in a Wedding.

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1: 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Coming up on Crook and Chase.
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18: Love Country Weather.
15: A mix of clouds and sun this afternoon with highs around 80. Winds out of the northwest, 8 to 15 miles per hour. Mainly clear tonight, 60. High temperatures reach up to 81. Tomorrow, mainly sunny skies. Chance for storms Tuesday with highs in the upper 70s. A blend of clouds and sun Wednesday. I'm meteorologist Kara Foster on Bluff Country 103.5 KNEI. Currently, 75.
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0: up one spot to 23. That is Love and Life Again, Ella Langley featuring Ernest. And now we have another artist to add to the list of Ella fellas, from Charlie Chase to Riley Green to Morgan Wallen to Ernest. Ella has been connected with some of the best. Now let's add Coe Wetzel to the list.
1: Yeah, Coe and Ella have been friends for nearly a decade. She used to open shows for him, Charlie, in the early days. So this collab has been brewing for about a year. Ella and Ernest actually had come up with the idea and the melody. Coe jumped in during a writing session to help finish it. So this is brand new from Coe Wetzel and Ella Langley. It's called Jaded.

0: The new collab from Coe Wetzel and Ella Langley, the most added song on country radio playlist this week. The song is Jaded.
1: And back to our official countdown, Dustin Lynch is up next with some big news this week. Dustin's greatest hits collection, titled Set List Staples, 10 number ones, is coming out August 28th. Now, these are his top 10 hits that he indicates are a must at all concerts.
0: Fans demand it. Mm-hmm. And I think Dustin already has another one headed that way onto that big list. Easy to Love at number 22.

0: Harper Crook and Chase Classic taking us back 21 years. That is Tim McGraw and Yonk Fries with that. A line you might hear at my favorite restaurants, of course, but also at a county or state fair near you this month or the next.
1: You know, Charlie, one of the biggest and best is the Minnesota State Fair, famous for their fried cheese curds.
0: Oh, yes.
1: One of the vendors there says that during the 12-day fair, they sell, get this, 65,000 pounds of cheese curds to the 2 million state fair visitors.
0: Incredible. But they say it's worth the wait if you get in line up there. All right, rolling on with the countdown. Jelly is next at number 21. Here's Hands Up on Crook and Chase.

0: Jelly Roll number 21 with hands up. And coming up, forget the old saying, never let them see you sweat. Fair season is upon us. And Carly Pierce explains how she handles the heat on stage and off.
1: I take like 3 showers a day.
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12: News on Ball Stevens. Lala downgraded now back to a tropical storm, but still packing a punch.
13: We've already seen the damage it's caused over on the Big Island, where the governor says we've already seen a number of homes damaged. More than a dozen roofs have been ripped off. 2 homes have been completely swept away because of just heavy rainfall.
12: Fox Weather's Katie Byrne in Honolulu. At least 6 people now confirmed killed by flooding in Indiana.
14: It's really north of the Indianapolis suburbs where we've seen the absolute worst of this. We've been stuck in a setup where we've seen round after round of heavy showers. In some of these communities, as much as a foot of rain has fallen over the course of the last week.
12: Fox Weather's Adam Klotz. Police arresting 19-year-old Cameron Harris in connection with Saturday's shooting at Virginia State University. 5 people hurt, 1 critically. 1 person killed, 4 others wounded in a mass shooting during an outdoor concert in Kentucky Saturday night. No arrest there. 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
21: A mix of clouds and sun this afternoon with highs around 80. Winds out of the northwest, 8 to 15 miles per hour. Mainly clear tonight, 60. High temperatures reach up to 81. Tomorrow, mainly sunny skies. Chance for storms Tuesday with highs in the upper 70s. A blend of clouds and sun Wednesday. I'm meteorologist Carol Foster on Bluff Country 103.5 KNEI. Currently 74.
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0: enough.
1: Uh-huh. Boots off, eventually anyway. John Party at number 20 here on the Crook and Chase Countdown. And, of course, in this heat, there's another good reason to get those boots off.
2: Yeah, you got to have flip-flops. But, you know, seriously, you just walk outside and it's so hot and humid, you are immediately dripping wet. Well, imagine being a girl, Charlie, being all made up, glammed up to put on a show.
1: Right.
2: Well, Carly Pierce told us how she deals with all of that during fair season.
3: Literally the worst feeling in the world is to have all of your makeup on and your eyelashes and all of your hair, and you get to the stage and you're already sweating. It's awful. Honestly, I run a lot in the heat, so I don't have a lot of issues. I always have water and I stay very hydrated and I get proper sleep and I eat right, which I actually think really does filter into being able to handle heat. I almost feel suffocated in my own skin from makeup and hair and all of that. So literally, I run straight from the stage to the bus. I take like 3 showers a day and always try to take my makeup off because it is like embedded in my face.

0: Stand By Now, the latest from Morgan Wallen, our fastest rising song once again this week. He's up 9 spaces to 19.
1: All right, now, I would like to shine, Charlie, the spotlight on Brett Young, because this is the 10-year anniversary of his debut release that generated 4 hits. In case you didn't know, Sleep Without You, Like I Loved You, and Mercy. Now, to mark the anniversary, my slow jam of the week is going to be the song that has sold 10 million units. Yes, it is diamond certified. In case you didn't know, from Brett Young.

0: That is just the prettiest song. My Lorianne Slow Jam of the Week, Brett Young, in case you didn't know. Now, that song is included in the re-release of his debut self-titled album that is now double platinum. Mm-hmm. As part of the 10th anniversary, Brett has released a platinum edition, including on vinyl, with 9 bonus tracks and live acoustic performances.
1: That guy is great. Congratulations on his success. Hey, coming up, we're going to check out the rides at the fair. After the break, buckle up for more of the Crook and Chase Countdown.
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0: At number 18 for a second week, it's Riley Green and Think As You Drunk. And boy, I tell you, that's sometimes the way you feel when you get off some of these rides at the fairgrounds. Mm-hmm. And I tell you, Lorianne, I have one memory. Actually, it wasn't at the fair, but it was a roller coaster, okay? The Great American Scream Machine in Atlanta. Not there anymore, but it was great. It reached 173 feet in height. Mm-hmm. On the way down, it reached 68 miles per hour, had a total of 2 corkscrews and 7 inversions, meaning opportunities to lose your cookies. So I will tell you, it was a great ride and unforgettable. How about you?
1: Well, okay, so my favorite ride was with you.
0: Oh.
1: In Myrtle Beach, South Carolina, on the Tilt-A-Whirl.
0: Oh, yeah.
1: You remember they had to stop it because I got sick? And you stayed on, and you rode that thing all night long without getting sick. So I'm very envious.
0: Well, yeah, I know. I guess I'm just built that way.
1: I'm kind of like Luke Bryan. I can do a roller coaster, but only in relationships.

0: Roller Coaster from Luke Bryan from 2014 on Crook and Chase. Hey, later in the show, we'll find out why we're keeping Luke away from the livestock barn at the fairs.
1: It's something you may not want to know, but we're telling you anyway. But in the meantime, Lainey Wilson up next on the countdown at number 17 with Phone Keys Wallet.

0: Hang tight, honey. Rounding out a superstar double shot of Lainey Wilson here on Crook and Chase. Hey, coming up next hour, Kelsey Ballerini values the integrity behind harvest season.
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17: A mix of clouds and sun this afternoon with highs around 80. Winds out of the northwest, 8 to 15 miles per hour. Mainly clear tonight, 60. High temperatures reach up to 81. Tomorrow, mainly sunny skies. Chance for storms Tuesday with highs in the upper 70s. A blend of clouds and sun Wednesday. I'm meteorologist Carol Foster on Bluff Country 103.5 KNEI. Currently 74.
18: It's all country, and it's all right here. 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Number 16.

0: Dennis MacArthur, Hardy, Tim McGraw, Eric Church, and Morgan Wallen up three spaces to number 16.
1: Of course, my friends, we've been talking about state fairs here on the show, and it's also the time of year for harvesting all across our great land. A lot of folks working hard out there. And know this, Kelsey Ballerini can't say enough good things about that lifestyle. It's her roots, really, which she's thankful for because it added so much to her character.
2: What do you think is the most identifiable influence in your music from growing up in that region?
3: I think probably, I just had a natural tendency to tell the truth, if that makes sense. Yeah. Like, because I think growing up, like I literally grew up on a farm, like in like a very southern lifestyle, and I think I just always had this ability to just talk freely and openly and honestly. I think that was kind of a product of my upbringing.
2: It's called being real.
3: Yeah, exactly.

0: Dan and Shay up of Space 2, number 15 with Say So. And we want to wish Dan a happy 39th birthday this weekend.
1: All right. Well, I know these guys would appreciate us celebrating this next legend as our rediscovery artist because they have a true appreciation for the craft of creating a song. This week, we are spotlighting Nashville Songwriters Hall of Famer, Rodney Crowell.
0: Oh, he is such a master. Rodney has written hit songs for Bob Seger, Alan Jackson, Tim McGraw, Keith Urban, Waylon Jennings, the Oak Ridge Boys, just to name a few. But originally, Rodney was part of the West Coast movement as a member of Emmylou Harris and the Hot Band. Remember that?
1: Oh, yeah.
0: Well, in 1988, his album, Diamonds and Dirt, was the first country album of all time to produce 5 number one hits. And Rodney had hits well into the 90s, but this was my all-time favorite from 1992. Lovin' All Night, the great Rodney Crowell, a rediscovery artist on Crook and Chase.

0: Love It All Night. That's Rodney Crowell. Oh, I love that song here on Crook and Chase.
1: I do too. I need to admit, Charlie, I guess a great song, but there's another reason it's my favorite.
0: Yeah.
1: Have you seen the music video? Have you looked at it lately from back then?
0: Yeah.
1: Rodney Crowell is wearing the tightest jeans we have ever seen.
0: All right, calm down.
1: Looks good.
0: All right, enough of that. Moving right along. Since fair season is all about the deep-fried specialty creations, we'll explore some of the more adventurous dishes, and Tricia Yearwood reveals her fried food weakness.
2: If it's offered, I'm going to have it.
3: Ice Cube's Big 3 season has come down to this. The Big 3 Championship is coming to Charlotte. Who will be crowned the Big 3 Season 9 Champion? 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
16: News. I'm Carmen Roberts. Historic flooding in Indiana leaves at least 6 people dead. More flooding is expected, and there are other dangers.
17: The hazards are still there. There are large holes. There may be washouts. There may be bridges that we need to actually inspect to make sure they're effective.
16: Chad Cornett with the Hamilton County Emergency Operations. Lala weakens to a tropical storm near Hawaii, but not before leaving at least one person dead, washing away some homes and knocking out power to much of the Big Island. And in Kentucky, Governor Andy Beshear broke this news last night at a Democratic dinner.
18: We do have some tough news tonight. About a mile and a half from here, we've had a shooting.
16: That shooting was at an outdoor concert in Lexington, left one dead, 4 people injured, including 2 children ages 14 and 4. No arrest reported. 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
1: 80 this afternoon, under partly cloudy skies, northwest winds, 8 to 15 miles per hour. Tonight, 59. Mainly sunny. Tomorrow, daytime highs approaching 80. Chance for showers. Tuesday, daytime highs approaching 79. 76, a blend of clouds and sun, Wednesday. I'm meteorologist Kara Foster on Bluff Country 103.5 KNEI. Currently, 75.
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23: 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Number 14.

0: Zach Top advances one space to number 13, South of Sanity. And if you want to talk about a little bit of craziness, we've been exploring some of these wild deep-fried specialties at fair season.
1: Yeah, now we've heard of deep-fried soda and deep-fried beer. Mm-hmm. What in the world is that? How about deep-fried ramen noodles or a deep-fried pickle with a hot dog in the center? There's deep-fried PB&J with bananas. I'll tell you this. From what I've heard, Elvis would have liked that one.
0: Yeah, it would be his favorite. Well, yeah, Trisha Yearwood, she's more traditional with her fried food preferences. And there is one that she will not turn down.
1: What is your favorite Southern food vice? Fried what?
2: Mm. Fried chicken. I mean, my mother's fried chicken was brined overnight in salt water before you cook it the next day, because the salt, you ever had fried chicken that the skin's great and then you get to the chicken part and it's just bland? Yeah. Mm. So the salt soaks into the meat, and so then the flavor's inside the chicken. So I do my chicken the way, and I don't fry chicken ever anymore, but I will have it if I'm somewhere, because I love that. I do love fried chicken. Mm. If it's offered, I'm going to have it.

0: Ah, what a voice. A classic from 30 years ago, How Do I Live? Trisha Yearwood here on Crook and Chase. Hey, stay with us for a new song from Kelsey Hart. And Megan Maroney is a doll, an American doll. We'll tell you all about it.
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0: This country. Is the Crook and Chase Countdown. Hey, whether you're enjoying a simple family day at the fair this weekend or whatever you may be up to, ain't a bad life, is it? From last year, Thomas Rhett with Jordan Davis.

0: and Elena and Chase Matthew up another space to number 12 with All My Exes.
1: And let's leave the exes in the past and move on to the future, okay? Kelsey Hart is singing about wanting to be that Mr. Right for the girl waiting. His new song is called Love to Be That Guy. And here it is, Kelsey Hart on Crook and Chase.

0: country boy, and she knows it, and so does everybody else. Luke Bryan climbing into space to number 11.
1: All right, Charlie, are you ready for a country music American doll?
0: Let's hear all about it.
1: Megan Maroney. She is literally a doll now. She has partnered with American Girl, and it's kind of a childhood dream of hers. She teamed up with them to design a companion doll. Mm-hmm. So there is now a Megan Maroney doll inspired by her signature style on stage. And there's all kinds of accessories.
0: Oh, of course.
1: Oh, there's a pink sequin dress, concert accessories like a VIP backstage pass. That's really cool. This tiny little glitter guitar. There's even a microphone stand with her pink initials. So the Megan Maroney doll and all of these accessories and more are available now at AmericanGirl.com.
0: That is quite cool. Well, here's a little sparkle coming at you as Megan Maroney gives an ex a taste of his own medicine. Her latest on Crook and Chase.

0: Megan Maroney on Crook and Chase with her newest release, Medicine. And coming up, our top 10 hits of the week.
1: 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Oh, and Luke Bryan strips down for herding livestock. 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
15: Country weather.
16: 80 this afternoon, under partly cloudy skies, northwest winds 8 to 15 miles per hour. Tonight, 59. Mainly sunny. Tomorrow, daytime highs approaching 80. Chance for showers. Tuesday, daytime highs approaching 79. 76, a blend of clouds and sun. Wednesday. I'm meteorologist Kara Foster on Bluff Country 103.5 KNEI. Currently, 75.
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0: Carry on. Kenny Chesney up another space to land at number 8 on the Crook and Chase Countdown. Stay where you are for the behind-the-scenes juicy details of Carly Pierce's new video with Riley Green.
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11: News. I'm Carmen Roberts. Historic flooding in Indiana leaves at least 6 people dead. More flooding is expected, and there are other dangers.
12: The hazards are still there. There are large holes. There may be washouts. There may be bridges that we need to actually inspect to make sure they're effective.
11: Chad Cornett with the Hamilton County Emergency Operations. Lala weakens to a tropical storm near Hawaii, but not before leaving at least one person dead, washing away some homes and knocking out power to much of the Big Island. And in Kentucky, Governor Andy Beshear broke this news last night at a Democratic dinner.
13: We do have some tough news tonight. About a mile and a half from here, we've had a shooting.
11: That shooting was at an outdoor concert in Lexington, left one dead, 4 people injured, including 2 children ages 14 and 4. No arrest reported. 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
21: 80 this afternoon, under partly cloudy skies, northwest winds 8 to 15 miles per hour. Tonight, 59. Mainly sunny. Tomorrow, daytime highs approaching 80. Chance for showers. Tuesday, daytime highs approaching 79. 76, a blend of clouds and sun. Wednesday. I'm meteorologist Kara Foster on Bluff Country 103.5 KNEI. Currently, it's 76 degrees.
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0: Up a space to number 7, I Knew It, I Knew You, Taylor Swift, just announced as one of the newest inductees into the Nashville Songwriters Hall of Fame. Did you know at age 36, she becomes the youngest inductee in the history of that organization?
1: She deserves to be there. All right, next on the countdown, Kane Brown, up at number 6 with Woman.

0: self-control, I would have just jumped on him.
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0: Do they?
1: 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Yes.
2: Well, but accidentally, nothing ever happened.
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0: around for the countdown. It's new. It's now, right here on Crook and Chase.
1: Inspired by the flat, endless horizons of West Texas, the cavalry has arrived. This is Flatland Cavalry and Never Coming Back.

0: Chevy Silverado number 3. That's Bailey Zimmerman. And we'll be right back after a short break.
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11: 80 this afternoon, under partly cloudy skies, northwest winds, 8 to 15 miles per hour. Tonight, 59. Mainly sunny. Tomorrow, daytime highs approaching 80. Chance for showers. Tuesday, daytime highs approaching 79. 76, a blend of clouds and sun, Wednesday. I'm meteorologist Kara Foster on Bluff Country 103.5 KNEI. Currently, it's 76 degrees.
12: 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Number two.

0: I Can't Love You Anymore. Ella Langley, Morgan Wallen, new at number one here on Crook and Chase. Hey, next weekend, our special guests will include Blake Shelton, Dierks Bentley, and Corey Kent.
1: 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Executive producers Crook and Chase, associate producer Jennifer Herron. Our engineer is Brian Talbot. I'm Lori Ann Crook.
0: And I'm Charlie Chase. Thank you for being with us. Have a great week, and we'll see you again next weekend right here for the Crook and Chase Countdown.
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7: Fox News, I'm Angelo Bavaro. A 60-day ceasefire agreement between the U.S. and Iran is set to expire tomorrow without a peace deal.
8: This weekend, Iran continued attacks in the Strait. We're also tracking the latest developments between Israel and Iran-backed Hezbollah in southern Lebanon. Hezbollah violated the ceasefire over the weekend, wounding three Israeli soldiers. This prompted Israel to launch a new round of strikes against targets in southern Lebanon.
7: Fox's Trey Yingst. Lala is moving offshore of the Hawaiian Islands as a downgraded tropical storm.
9: Right now, officials say a search and rescue mission is underway after 3 feet of rain fell in parts of the Big Island, and it actually swept homes right off their foundations.
7: Fox Weather's Katie Byrne. One person died in a storm-related car accident. In Indiana, at least 6 people are dead after historic flooding. 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
12: 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A Webster County woman says she's excited about life without car and camper payments after she won $100,000.
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16: 80 this afternoon under partly cloudy skies, northwest winds 8 to 15 miles per hour. Tonight, 59. Mainly sunny. Tomorrow, daytime highs approaching 80. Chance for showers. Tuesday, daytime highs approaching 79. 76, a blend of clouds and sun. Wednesday. I'm meteorologist Kara Foster on Bluff Country 103.5 KNEI. Currently, it's 76 degrees.

0: Well, hello and welcome in. I'm Zach Bennett, carrying on the legacy of Bill Cody here on Pure American Country. Glad to be with you for another week, coming to you from the historic Acuff House Studio on the Grand Ole Opry Plaza in the heart of Nashville, Tennessee. Well, every country song begins in a room before it ever reaches a radio. Sometimes the singer wrote it. Sometimes the voice behind the hit belongs to somebody whose name is printed a little bit smaller. Don Schlitz would say, "It's hard to recognize me inside these parentheses." Well, for the next hour, we're going to listen past the microphone to the people who put the words there. Artists who wrote for somebody else. Nashville professionals who helped shape entire careers. And singers who knew when somebody else had written exactly the song they needed. Willie Nelson was still building his name as a Nashville songwriter when Farron Young heard this one, "Hello Walls," on Pure American Country, getting us started this week.
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Farron Young, Hello Walls, kicking off this week's Pure American Country. I mentioned that Willie Nelson wrote that one, and Farron's recording really helped establish Willie as one of Nashville's most important young songwriters at the time, years before most listeners knew exactly what Willie's own records would sound like, and man, have they been legendary. Well, Joe South had already written and recorded our next song, but Lynn Anderson heard it and heard something in it that belonged in her voice. Here's Rose Garden on Pure American Country.

0: Well, you talk about a song that's become inescapable this spring and summer. Ella Langley, her current hit, Be Her. Lynn Anderson before that with Rose Garden. Ella helped write Be Her with Jordan Schmidt, Smith Onquist, and Hardy. And Lynn, as we mentioned, took Joe South's song and made it sound like that had been waiting for her all along. And we tie those two together by this note. Whether the singer is also one of the writers or if they're stepping into somebody else's words, the question remains the same. Does this song tell the truth in this voice? Next, one songwriter connects Patsy Cline, the Judds, and Patti Loveless across three different decades. Stay tuned for that. I'm Zach Bennett. This is Pure American Country. Glad to have you on board this week.
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legendary song from a legendary artist, Patsy Cline, I Fall to Pieces, on this week's Pure American Country. I'm Zach Bennett, carrying the torch for Bill Cody. Harlan Howard wrote that song with Hank Cochran. Now, Harlan, he had spent most of his career on the other side of the studio glass, writing songs sturdy enough to survive different singers, changing fashions, and a whole lot of years. And Harlan's career, unbelievably long in this industry. I mean, think about this. I Fall to Pieces was a big hit for Patsy, and then more than two decades later, Harlan would help write a song that really sounded like it had grown up inside the Judds family harmony. Naomi and Winona with another Harlan Howard written song, Why Not Me, on Pure American Country.

0: Patti Loveless, Blame It on Your Heart, another song written by Harlan Howard. All three of the songs in this segment Harlan had a hand in. He co-wrote that one with Costas, and of course before that, the Judds, Why Not Me, Patsy Cline, I Fall to Pieces. Patsy brought vulnerability. The Judds, they really brought that family blend, and then Patti, she brought all that mountain bite. Harlan didn't need those singers to sound alike. He wrote songs that gave each of them room to sound, well, more like themselves. Coming up next, your hellos and hometowns. Got a request for Elvis for one of you coming up. Stay with me. Pure American Country continues in a moment. I'm Zach Bennett, carrying the torch for the great Bill Cody.
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15: Love Country Weather.
10: 80 this afternoon under partly cloudy skies, northwest winds 8 to 15 miles per hour. Tonight, 59. Mainly sunny. Tomorrow, daytime highs approaching 80. Chance for showers. Tuesday, daytime highs approaching 79. 76, a blend of clouds and sun. Wednesday. I'm meteorologist Kara Foster on Bluff Country 103.5 KNEI. Currently, it's 76 degrees.
15: Bluff Country 103.5 KNEI.
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Elvis Presley, but you didn't need me to tell you that. You knew who that voice was. Blue Moon of Kentucky, going out to Ramblin' Rose, listening in West Seneca, New York on 1300 WXRL. Thank you for that request, Rose. And it was great timing because it really fit into the theme of this week's show where we're talking about songwriters writing songs for other voices. Now, Bill Monroe wrote that one and recorded it himself first, of course, and it was more of a like a bluegrass waltz. But man, when Elvis and Scotty Moore and Bill Black got a hold of it, they took it into Sun Records in Memphis, kicked it into another gear, and really helped create rockabilly from that record alone. Thanks again, Rose, for that request. And while we're playing songs about Kentucky, I just thought I would play one of my favorites from one of my favorite artists. It's a Kentucky guy singing about Kentucky. Here's Keith Whitley, Kentucky Bluebird on Pure American Country.

0: Keith Whitley, Kentucky Bluebird, and Elvis Presley, Blue Moon of Kentucky for Ramblin' Rose up in West Seneca, New York. I'm Zach Bennett. This is Pure American Country. I was just in Kentucky the other day, but it's not too far from here, from Nashville. It's maybe 20 minutes up the road to get up to Kentucky from our studios here. So it's easy to run up there. They have slot machines there. We don't have those in Tennessee. So, you know, sometimes you just got to go try your luck up there. Hey, I'd love to hear from your hometown, too. Call me or text me anytime, 615-669-6650. Leave your requests. I'd love to hear from you. You can send me an email, too, zbennett@wsmradio.com. A little later, our spotlight here is going to take us back to 1977. Music from Waylon, Dolly, Eddie Rabbit. Three gifted songwriters making three different choices about the song that belonged in their own voice. I'm Zach Bennett. Thanks for listening to Pure American Country. Be right back.
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0: Zach Bennett with you on Pure American Country. Got a couple of records here that sure don't waste a second getting to the hook. Terry Gibbs hears Temptation knocking at the front door, and Mel Tillis sounds like he let it in years ago. We'll start with Terry. Here's Somebody's Knocking on Pure American Country.

Mel Tillis, I Ain't Never, after Terry Gibbs and Somebody's Knockin'. Two short records, compact if you will, and two hooks you know before the first verse is even finished. More pure American country on the way. We'll take you back to our spotlight here of 1977 next.

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2: It's Pure American Country. I'm Zach Bennett, doing my best to carry the legacy of the great Bill Cody. And right now, we're going to turn the calendar back to 1977 for our Spotlight Year segment. Well, Waylon Jennings and Dolly Parton were both perfectly capable of writing their own careers. But being a songwriter doesn't mean rejecting a great outside song just to prove you can do everything yourself. Chips Moman and Bobby Emmons wrote this next song. They captured the pressure of success, the urge to simplify, and the Waylon Jennings image so well that the song had really already sounded lived in before Waylon ever sang a note. From our Spotlight Year of 1977, here's Waylon, with a little help from Willie, taking us back to Lukenbach, Texas.
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1: Waylon. Lugenbach, Texas, Back to the Basics of Love, written by Chips Moman and Bobby Emmons. Now, that song did not invent Waylon's identity. It simply understood the contradiction inside it. The successful outlaw dreaming about walking away from the machinery that made him successful. Well, Dolly Parton was one of Nashville's finest writers, too. Really still is. But Barry Mann and Cynthia Weil gave her a song that could travel well beyond country radio and never stop asking her to sound like Dolly. From 1977, probably my favorite Dolly song, Here You Come Again.

0: Eddie Rabbit. $2 in the jukebox on Pure American Country. Dolly and Waylon before that, as we're spotlighting 1977. And in this set, Waylon and Dolly, well, they each recognized an outside song that kind of already understood something about them. Eddie, though, he wrote his own. By then, he'd already supplied Kentucky Rain to Elvis and Pure Love to Ronnie Millsap, so he really knew both sides of it. When you pitch a song to somebody else, and when you say, nah, I'm going to keep that one for myself. Writing a great song, though, is not a purity test. It's knowing what belongs in your voice and what belongs in somebody else's. I'm Zach Bennett, carrying the torch for Bill Cody, and I'm glad you're here. In hour two, we're going to start fresh with Brooks and Dunn and Juice Newton. We'll follow songs that weren't finished with their first singers, either. We'll hear from Freddie Fender, Alan Jackson, Chris Stapleton, Alison Krauss, Glenn Campbell, Linda Ronstadt, and more. Stay right here. Pure American Country. We'll be right back.
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4: Fox News, I'm Angelo Bavaro. A 60-day ceasefire agreement between the U.S. and Iran is set to expire tomorrow without a peace deal.
5: This weekend, Iran continued attacks in the Strait. We're also tracking the latest developments between Israel and Iran-backed Hezbollah in southern Lebanon. Hezbollah violated the ceasefire over the weekend, wounding three Israeli soldiers. This prompted Israel to launch a new round of strikes against targets in southern Lebanon.
4: Fox's Trey Yingst. Lala is moving offshore of the Hawaiian Islands as a downgraded tropical storm.
6: Right now, officials say a search and rescue mission is underway after 3 feet of rain fell in parts of the Big Island, and it actually swept homes right off their foundations.
4: Fox Weather's Katie Byrne, one person died in a storm-related car accident. In Indiana, at least 6 people are dead after historic flooding. 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
11: Love Country Weather. 80 this afternoon, under partly cloudy skies, northwest winds 8 to 15 miles per hour. Tonight, 59. Mainly sunny. Tomorrow, daytime highs approaching 80. Chance for showers. Tuesday, daytime highs approaching 79. 76, a blend of clouds and sun, Wednesday. I'm meteorologist Kara Foster on Bluff Country 103.5 KNEI. Currently, 77.

Freddie Fender, Before the Next Teardrop Falls, here on Pure American Country. I'm Zach Bennett, carrying the torch for Bill Cody. That song had already been recorded several times before Freddie cut it, but his voice, and really that natural move that he had between English and Spanish, made the record unmistakably his. This next song was written by a Country Music Hall of Famer. Well, now he's a Hall of Famer. He wasn't at the time. Bob McDill. And Don Williams had already taken this song to number one, and it was really established as a country classic, a standard, if you will. But Alan Jackson, he had a penchant for doing this in the mid-90s. He would take some of these older songs and recut them in his own voice and just had tremendous success with them. This was one of them. Alan Jackson, It Must Be Love on Pure American Country.

0: That is the latest from Mr. Jason Aldean called Don't Tell On Me. And before that, you heard Alan Jackson with It Must Be Love, Freddie Fender before The Next Teardrop Falls. Alan, he reached back to a Don Williams hit for his song. But Jason's record reminds us that not every song needs 20 years and 3 recordings to find its singer. Some new songs are making that trip through Nashville writing rooms right now. Coming up next, Chris Stapleton and the Long Road of Tennessee Whiskey. Stay with me. Pure American Country continues. I'm Zach Bennett.
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Chris Stapleton, Tennessee Whiskey on Pure American Country. Dean Dillon and Linda Hargrove wrote that song. It was David Allen.

0: Alison Krauss and Union Station, their version of When You Say Nothing at All on Pure American Country. Paul Overstreet and Don Schlitz had written that song, and, you know, Keith's original recording had already given the song a permanent place in country music. It was going to be one of those songs that just lasted for generations on its own, especially following the passing of Keith Whitley. And that's why Alison cut it. There was a Keith Whitley tribute album that was being produced. They asked Alison to record that song, and then it just found radio all over again. And there's probably listeners out there that don't even know Keith Whitley ever cut it. Alison had such success with it. But the earlier singers, they really proved that the songs could live. Chris Stapleton and Alison Krauss, in these cases, proved the songs still had rooms that nobody'd opened yet. Before we're done, our spotlight year returns us to 1977. Glenn Campbell finds daylight inside an Alan Toussaint song, and Linda Ronstadt returns Roy Orbison's Blue Bayou to radio. I'm Zach Bennett, and this is Pure American Country.
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15: 80 this afternoon, under partly cloudy skies, northwest winds, 8 to 15 miles per hour. Tonight, 59. Mainly sunny. Tomorrow, daytime highs approaching 80. Chance for showers. Tuesday, daytime highs approaching 79. 76, a blend of clouds and sun. Wednesday. I'm meteorologist Kara Foster on Bluff Country 103.5 KNEI. 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

We're back on Pure American Country. I'm Zach Bennett, and after that last segment with two really long, slow songs, let's speed it up a little bit. Let's put some motion back into the room. We'll get it started with Conway and Loretta. Yeah, Louisiana woman, Mississippi man on Pure American Country.

0: bush love in his Mississippi heart.
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0: 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There's too much love in his Mississippi heart.
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0: Donna Fargo, the happiest girl in the whole USA, right after Conway and Loretta got us started with Louisiana Woman, Mississippi Man. Both those songs ought to put a little daylight back in your step. Well, coming up next, we'll take it back to our spotlight here, 1977. Music from Glenn Campbell and Linda Ronstadt on the way on Pure American Country.
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2: Welcome back to Pure American Country. I'm Zach Bennett, carrying on the legacy of Bill Cody, and let's make one more stop at our spotlight year, 1977. Alan Toussaint wrote this next one and recorded it first himself, drawing on memories of nights from his childhood in Louisiana. Glenn Campbell heard the song, and he heard movement, brightness, and open road in the same melody. Here's

0: George and Tammy with Near You, and Linda Ronstadt before that with Blue Bayou. Glenn Campbell opened our final 1977 set with Southern Nights. A song may begin with the writer, but it can just keep traveling through demos, studios, years, and voices until another singer shows us something new inside it. And my friend Bill Cody always knew that the best songs, well, they're never used up. That wraps up this edition of Pure American Country. I'm Zach Bennett, proud to continue Bill's legacy. Thank you for spending part of your week with me. Pure American Country is written, produced, and engineered by me, Zach Bennett. Martin Davis is our executive producer. And until next time, take care of yourself and always keep a great country song close by. Pure American Country.
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6: Fox News, I'm Angelo Bavaro. At least seven people are dead in Indiana after historic flooding.
7: In Indianapolis alone, crews have rescued dozens of people and pets as water poured into communities along the White River. Hundreds more have been evacuated in other parts of the state. In some parts of central Indiana, more than 11 inches of rain.
6: Lala continues moving westward offshore of the Hawaiian Islands as a downgraded tropical storm that delivered violent flooding and winds.
8: Governor Josh Green confirms that one person was killed in a car accident, and right now, officials say a search and rescue operation is underway.
6: That is Fox Weather's Katie Byrne. Ukraine launched hundreds of drones across Russia today, killing at least six people in one of Kyiv's largest aerial attacks of the war. 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
16: Lows dip down to about 59 tonight under mainly clear skies. Northwesterly winds 5 to 10 miles per hour. High temperatures reach up to 80 tomorrow. Mainly sunny skies develop with fog and spots early. Slight chance of thunderstorms tomorrow night. Lows level off around 63. Partly cloudy skies. I'm meteorologist Kara Foster on Bluff Country 103.5 KNEI. Right now, 77.

We've got Reba three times an hour, and I know fans of hers from Oklahoma to Okinawa are going to love what we've got planned the rest of the time. It's up to you. 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

0: Fly By. Waylon Jennings with the theme from the Dukes of Hazzard, the original country gold at 855 My Rowdy.
1: Hey, Rowdy, could you play There's No Getting Over Me by Ronnie Milsap?
0: I'd love to play that song. I just love that tune.
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0: Tracy Lawrence from the phone at 855-697-6939. Stars over Texas from the original country gold. I am Rowdy, and north of the Red River in Texas lies the state of Oklahoma. And that was the home of our spotlight star, Reba McEntire, who was discovered singing the national anthem at the National Finals Rodeo. And at the urging of Red Steagall, she went to Nashville and got herself a record deal pretty quick. But the hits just didn't fall into her lap. Matter of fact, it was only after she left Mercury for MCA Records that things really started to happen. She became one of the biggest hit makers of the 1980s. But one wondered what the 90s would bring. New decades tend to bring new artists to country music, and it did. But Reba wasn't ready to pack it in yet. She made the wise move to change her game, and did it pay off? We'll let you decide next.
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0: I'm going to make you a promise right now. That's not the last John Conley song we will play on the show this weekend. Matter of fact, it's just the first In My Eyes on the original Country Gold.
1: Hey, Rowdy, this is Eric calling from northern Wisconsin out in a boat.
0: Okay.
1: Could we get George Strait? Just pick anyone. George is great. Hey, and, you know, we're so happy to have you back on the Hodag in Wisconsin. Could you give a shout-out to Mike Mahalik? He's the morning DJ. He's been up here forever and just retired Friday.
0: One can only take so much of Duff Damus, and then you just got to go.
1: Yeah, you're

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She said she'd only come to catch a train. We struck up some idle conversation.

0: Larry Stewart from Restless Heart still tours with the group, and he also travels around the nation with Tim Rushlow from Little Texas and Richie McDonald from Lone Star in a trio called the Frontmen of Country Music, which is a must-see show if you are a fan of country from the late 80s and early 90s, for sure. That Rock Won't Roll is on the original Country Gold. Rowdy Yates, getting back to the phone for more of your favorites at 855-697-6939, and more music from our spotlight star, Reba, minutes away. And I know I always jinx myself when I go out on a limb early in the show to tell you what we've got planned next weekend, but I think this is something you are going to want to be here for as we step back to the 1960s and celebrate the studio session in Nashville, Tennessee that produced the hit single Crazy for Patsy Cline. We're going to play it and four more sensational songs from that spectacular decade.
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8: Lows dip down to about 59 tonight under mainly clear skies. Northwesterly winds 5 to 10 miles per hour. High temperatures reach up to 80. Tomorrow, mainly sunny skies develop with fog in spots early. Slight chance of thunderstorms. Tomorrow night, lows level off around 63, partly cloudy skies. I'm meteorologist Kara Foster on Bluff Country 103.5 KNEI. Currently, 76.
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0: their 1982 album Mountain Music. It was their eighth number one song, and they were just getting warmed up. Man alive. Alabama, close enough to perfect. The original country gold at 855 My Rowdy.
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11: Fox News, I'm Angelo Bavaro. At least seven people are dead in Indiana after historic flooding.
12: In Indianapolis alone, crews have rescued dozens of people and pets as water poured into communities along the White River. Hundreds more have been evacuated in other parts of the state. In some parts of central Indiana, more than 11 inches of rain.
11: Lala continues moving westward offshore of the Hawaiian Islands as a downgraded tropical storm that delivered violent flooding and winds.
13: Governor Josh Green confirms that one person was killed in a car accident, and right now, officials say a search and rescue operation is underway.
11: That is Fox Weather's Katie Byrne. Ukraine launched hundreds of drones across Russia today, killing at least six people in one of Kyiv's largest aerial attacks of the war. 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
18: Lows dip down to about 59 tonight under mainly clear skies. Northwesterly winds 5 to 10 miles per hour. High temperatures reach up to 80 tomorrow. Mainly sunny skies develop with fog and spots early. Slight chance of thunderstorms tomorrow night. Lows level off around 63. Partly cloudy skies. I'm meteorologist Kara Foster on Bluff Country 103.5 KNEI. Currently 76.

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1: Hey, Rowdy, how's it going?
0: Pretty good. How are you?
1: I'm good. Can you play some Elvira from Ochre's Boys?
0: Yes, I will. What's your name?
1: My name's Rob.

0: long-haired country boy, Charlie Daniels Band from the original Country Gold. Rowdy with you, 855-697-6939 is the request line, and it's Reba three times an hour. The 1990s brought a brand new decade, and that was the time that Reba herself figured a course correction was in order. And one of the first was a song of true empowerment, and it really does remain one of my favorites from Reba still today. It was also a song that resonated with millions of female fans who life had thrown a curveball at, but they managed to catch and toss it right back, and in many cases with alarming velocity.
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